0: Meanwhile, two people have been shot close to the White House in Washington, D.C., according to American media. NBC are reporting that one person is in a grave condition. Enhanced EU border checks have been suspended at the port of Dover after five-hour queues yesterday. It's the first holiday season since the biometric and fingerprint scans were fully rolled out. The UK has battled through the start of what could be record-breaking heat this bank holiday weekend. Temperatures exceeded 30 degrees Celsius in southeast England yesterday, with forecasters warning of similar conditions today. In sport, and Hull will return to the Premier League for the first time in 9 years after winning 1-0 against Middlesbrough in the Championship playoff final. Ollie McBurnie sealed promotion with a late goal at Wembley, and captain Louis Coyles dedicated the victory to his dad Chris, who died suddenly in 2022.
1: I look up to the sky every game. I had a little look up there today, and yeah, he's with me, and I know he's with me for sure. The next best thing, I have the rest of my family. I have my beautiful partner, my little boy.
0: Dunfermline, meanwhile, were unable to cause an upset in the Scottish Cup final as the Championship side suffered a 3-1 defeat to Celtic. Premiership champions Celtic have now completed a double. And Britain's George Russell has secured pole position for the Canadian Formula One Grand Prix. From Sky News, I'm Stevie Shillinglaw.
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0: 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The King of Melody, Kumar Sanu, live in concert. 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
1: The top stories this hour. One person has died after multiple gunshots were fired close to the White House in Washington, D.C. NBC News are reporting that just after 6 PM local time, a man opened fire close to the South Lawn. One of those injured was reportedly a bystander who's in a critical condition in hospital. Our correspondent David Blevins has the latest from Washington.
2: A suspect who was known to DC police approached a security checkpoint and opened fire on Secret Service officers. They returned fire and two people were wounded, but we can now confirm that the suspect has died in hospital.
1: Meanwhile, Donald Trump says a deal to bring the war with Iran to an end just needs to be finalized and is largely negotiated. The US president also said the Strait of Hormuz will be opened should the deal be agreed on. The CEO of the Port of Dover admits lengthy delays witnessed in the past couple of days have been frustrating. Extra EU border checks were suspended yesterday after hordes of passengers waited hours to board cross-channel ferries. Today could be the hottest day in May on record if temperatures surpass 32.8 Celsius. But there are amber heat health alerts in place across the Midlands, East and South East England. Ollie McBurney's late winner at Wembley sealed a 1-0 win for Hull against Middlesbrough and sent them back to the Premier League. Both sides were hoping to return to the top flight for the first time since 2017 in the Championship playoff final. Borough were reinstated in the competition after Southampton were kicked out for spying on them. Manager Kim Hellberg admits the whole Spygate saga was difficult to deal with.
3: It's been tough. It's been draining emotionally. But there's no excuse. Hull scored a goal today and again, you have to congratulate them.
1: And Premiership champion Celtic have claimed a 3-1 victory over Dunfermline in the Scottish Cup final at Hampden Park to secure the double. And Britain's George Russell has secured pole position for tomorrow's Canadian F1 Grand Prix. He beat Mercedes teammate Kimi Antonelli into second. From Sky News, I'm Stevie Shillinglaw.
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0: है लाइका रेडियो CTV and C5 proudly present Hamare Ram, produced by Felicity Theatre. 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

0: 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The King of Melody, Kumar Sanu, live in concert. 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
1: The top stories this hour. Donald Trump says a deal to bring the war with Iran to an end just needs to be finalised and is largely negotiated. Posting on social media last night, the US president also said the Strait of Hormuz will be opened should the deal be agreed on. Iranian media reports suggests officials in Tehran will keep the vital shipping route under their control, and any potential deal doesn't mean a return to free passage. Esme Albigeri speaks for Iran's foreign ministry.
2: Naturally, the issue of the Strait of Hormuz is among the topics discussed, but more important than that is an end to the piracy by America against international navigation.
1: Meanwhile, one person has died after multiple gunshots were fired close to the White House in Washington, D.C. It's alleged that just after 6 p.m. local time, Nazir Best opened fire close to the South Lawn. Reform UK is promising a £5 billion tax break for workers doing overtime over 40 hours per week. Nigel Farage's party claims it would be a hard work bonus for those on less than £75,000 a year. The weather's forecast to get even hotter today after reaching a high in May last seen in 2012. Temperatures reached 30.5 Celsius yesterday in Frittingdon in Kent. In sports, Celtic have won the double after beating Dunfermline 3-1 in the Scottish Cup final at Hampden Park. They followed up last weekend's dramatic victory over Hearts, which saw them pip their opponents to the Premiership title. Manager Martin O'Neill says coming back to deliver more success in his second spell is incredible.
3: I can't obviously remember properly my spell way back. You know, I can remember certain games, I can remember certain things. But here, because of the circumstances, this is particularly special.
1: And Hull have secured promotion to the Premier League with a dramatic 1-0 win against Middlesbrough in the Championship playoff final. Ollie McBurnie struck in the 95th minute to claim victory and a place in the top flight for the first time since 2017. From Sky News, I'm Stevie Shillinglaw.
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0: 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India aur Dubai mein houseful shows ke baad, ab pehli baar London mein, dekhiye Ashutosh Rana ko as Ravan aur Rahul R. Bhujar ko Prabhu Shri Ram ke roop mein. 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
1: The top stories this hour. One person has died after multiple gunshots were fired close to the White House in Washington, D.C. It's alleged that just after 6 p.m. local time, the deceased, who's been named as Nazir Best, opened fire close to the South Lawn. One of those injured was reportedly a bystander who's in a critical condition in hospital. Our correspondent David Blevins has the latest from Washington.
2: A suspect who was known to D.C. police approached a security checkpoint and opened fire on Secret Service officers. They returned fire and two people were wounded, but we can now confirm that the suspect has died in hospital.
1: Meanwhile, the US president says a deal to end the conflict with Iran is largely negotiated and just needs to be finalized. Donald Trump also said should the deal be agreed on, the Strait of Hormuz would be opened. The UK has battled through the start of what could be record-breaking heat this bank holiday weekend. Temperatures exceeded 30 degrees Celsius in southeast England yesterday, with forecasters warning of similar conditions today. Meanwhile, France has suspended extra EU border checks at the port of Dover. Thousands of holidaymakers faced queues of around 5 hours yesterday after new security checks were introduced. In sport, Hull will return to the Premier League for the first time in 9 years after winning 1-0 against Middlesbrough in the Championship playoff final. Ollie McBurney sealed promotion with a late goal at Wembley, and captain Louis Coyles dedicated the victory to his dad Chris, who died suddenly in 2022.
3: I look up to the sky every game. I had a little look up there today, and he's with me, and I know he's with me for sure. The next best thing, I have the rest of my family. I have my beautiful partner, my little boy.
1: Dunfermline, meanwhile, were unable to cause an upset in the Scottish Cup final as the Championship side suffered a 3-1 defeat to Celtic. Premiership champions Celtic have now completed the double. And Britain's George Russell has secured pole position for the Canadian F1 Grand Prix. From Sky News, I'm Stevie Shillinglaw.
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1: The top stories this hour. Donald Trump says a deal to end the war with Iran only needs to be finalised and the Strait of Hormuz will be opened. The US president posted on social media last night saying he'd held a number of very good calls with regional leaders over the day. Pakistani negotiators and Iranian officials had been working for days on securing a ceasefire. Our US correspondent James Matthews says pressure was mounting on the president to secure a deal.
2: The pressure of time has created a context in which Donald Trump has to make the break. The business of the Strait of Hormuz and the impact on the global economy, it's killing him in the polls, it's killing him on the economy.
1: Meanwhile, the man suspected of last night opening fire on Secret Service officers close to the White House has died. Nazir Best, who was known to police in Washington, D.C., died as a result of his injuries. One other person remains in hospital. The weather's forecast to get even hotter today after reaching a high in May, last seen in 2012. Temperatures got to 30.5 Celsius yesterday in Frittenden in Kent. France, meanwhile, has suspended extra EU border checks at the port of Dover. It's after thousands of holidaymakers faced hours of queues yesterday. In sport, Ollie McBurney's late winner at Wembley sealed a 1-0 win for Hull against Middlesbrough and sent them back to the Premier League. Both sides were hoping to return to the top flight for the first time since 2017 in the Championship playoff final. Borough were reinstated in the competition after Southampton were kicked out for spying. And manager Kim Hellberg admits the whole Spygate saga was difficult to deal with.
3: It's been tough. It's been draining emotionally. But there's no excuse. Hull scored a goal today and again, you have to congratulate them.
1: Premiership champion Celtic have claimed a 3-1 victory over Dunfermline in the Scottish Cup final at Hampden Park to secure the double. And British George Lloyd has secured pole position for tomorrow's Canadian F1 Grand Prix. He beat Mercedes teammate Kimi Antonelli into second place. From Sky News, I'm Stevie Shillinglaw.
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1: The top stories this hour. A suspect's been shot dead after a gunman opened fire at Secret Service agents near the White House. Journalists who were reporting from directly outside the building were forced to run for cover. Among them was Selena Wang from ABC News, who was reporting on a possible Iranian peace deal at the time.
2: President Trump has said a deal is close, only for the two sides to remain far apart.
3: No.
1: Meanwhile, Iranian media is reporting officials in Tehran say a reopening of the Strait of Hormuz won't guarantee free passage in the shipping lane. It says Donald Trump says a deal with Iran, reported to be near, would see blocks in the strait removed. Amber heat health alerts warning emergency services to prepare for higher demand remain in force. They cover the Midlands, eastern and southeast England. Met Office presenter Aidan McGiven says it's going to get warm everywhere.
4: Although temperatures will peak in the south and southeast on Monday and Tuesday, actually it's going to get warmer and sunnier across Scotland and Northern Ireland then through the middle of the week, and it's going to stay more or less sunny for most of the UK until the start of June.
1: In sport, Celtic have won the double after beating Dunfermline 3-1 in the Scottish Cup final at Hampden Park. They followed up last week's dramatic victory over Hearts, which saw them pip their opponents to the Premiership title. Hull have secured promotion to the Premier League with a dramatic 1-0 win against Middlesbrough in the Championship playoff final. Ollie McBurney struck in the 95th minute to claim victory and a place in the top flight for the first time since 2017. And George Russell starts on pole position for the Canadian Formula One Grand Prix. The Brit is just ahead of his Mercedes teammates and the championship leader Kimi Antonelli. Reigning champion Lando Norris will be starting from third on the grid. From Sky News, that's the latest. I'm Bev Rimmer.
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1: The top stories this hour. The US president is hinting that diplomats are on the verge of agreeing a peace deal to end the war in Iran. Donald Trump said the agreement would include the reopening of the Strait of Hormuz, something Iranian state media disputes. Our military analyst Sean Bell says Iran's nuclear program's always been a sticking point, but even a commitment to discuss it could pave the way to peace.
2: It'll also allow America to say, look, we've got the commitment we wanted. They're no longer a threat to their neighbours. We've destroyed their ballistic missile program, and we've achieved the aims and objectives. The Strait's open again. I'm going to move on.
1: Meanwhile, in Washington, D.C., a suspect has been shot dead after a gunman opened fire on Secret Service agents. It happened near the White House last night. A bystander was injured in the incident. People in parts of the UK could see another day of soaring temperatures as the Sunnybank holiday weekend continues. Amber heat health alerts are in place in the Midlands, east and southeast of England and London. Yesterday, temperatures reached 30.5 degrees Celsius in Kent. A look at sport, and Ollie McBurney's late winner at Wembley sealed 1-0 win for Hull against Middlesbrough and sent them back into the Premier League. Both sides were hoping to return to the top flight for the first time since 2017 in the Championship playoff final. Borough were reinstated in the competition after Southampton were kicked out for spying on them. Manager Kim Hellberg admits the whole Spygate saga was difficult to deal with.
3: It's been tough. It's been draining emotionally. But there's no excuse. Hull scored a goal today and again, you have to congratulate them.
1: Premiership champion Celtic have claimed a 3-1 victory over Dunfermline in the Scottish Cup final at Hampden Park. It secures them the double this season. And Britain's George Russell is on pole position for the Canadian F1 Grand Prix later. He beat his Mercedes teammates and current championship leader Kimi Antonelli into second. Reigning world champion Lando Norris had to settle for third. From Sky News, that's the latest. I'm Bev Rimmer.
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3: I'm James. Possible delays at Wandsworth, Trinity Road. There's a broken down bus stuck at the Burntwood Lane.

0: Signal fault, there's severe delays for the tube on the Piccadilly line. And after a train broke down at Romford, there's no overground service on the Liberty line. That's the latest traffic and travel.
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1: The top stories this hour. There's growing optimism that the US and Iran are inching towards a deal that would resolve the conflict in the Middle East. Details of a possible agreement have emerged, which would see the US lift their blockade on Iranian ports in exchange for a reopening of the Strait of Hormuz. Chief Secretary to the Prime Minister, Darren Jones, says restoring trade and transport will help people in the UK.
2: We've had to prepare ourselves for the domestic implications of the conflict in the Middle East on the UK economy. And the sooner we're able to get to a point of de-escalation and crucially get the Strait of Hormuz open again for the flow of oil and trade, the better for all of us.
1: A bystander's in hospital after being injured in a shooting at the White House. A suspect was shot dead after shots were fired towards Secret Service officials in Washington, D.C. last night. Parts of the UK are set for another day of soaring temperatures, with amber heat health alerts remaining in place. Yesterday, temperatures reached 30.5 degrees in Kent. Climate scientist Dr. Chloe Brimiscombe says it's unusual for the time of year.
3: This is a result of our changing climate. Last summer, we saw four of these sort of events. And so this year, we might be seeing more heat waves as the summer goes on. Of course, we haven't even got into the summer yet this year. So that's very concerning.
1: Sport and the battle to avoid Premier League relegation goes down to the final day. A draw for Spurs at home to Everton should keep them up. But if they lose, a West Ham win against Leeds would make them safe at Tottenham's expense. Hull owner Akun Ilikaeli says the 1-0 victory over Middlesbrough in the Championship playoff final was the best day of his life. They're returning to the Premier League for the first time in 9 years. Celtic interim manager Martin O'Neill says a decision on his future is coming soon. He oversaw his side follow up their Premiership title win with victory over Dunfermline in the Scottish Cup final. They beat their rivals 3-1 at Hampden Park. From Sky News, that's the latest. I'm Bev Rimmer.
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8: Today's weather, hot, sunny and light winds in London and surrounding areas, top temperature 31 centigrade. And in East and West Midlands, also sunny and light winds, top temperature 27 centigrade.
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9: Good morning and welcome to the 304th edition of Talking Points on Leica Radio with me, Keith Vaz. Happy birthday this week to Bing Baker, Reshmi Pirani and my co-presenters Sheena and Sonia. Let's go around the world and get the top news story for this week. You might have heard, did you miss it, that Aston Villa has won the Europa League, delighting its fans, including Prince William, did you see him, shouting with his tie off, and Tom Hanks from the United States. Our story of the week is those of you who are planning to go on a flight this summer. The boss of EasyJet has said the airline will not be affected by jet fuel shortages this summer, but says people are booking flights later because of the uncertainty caused by the United States, Israeli and Iran war. Kenton Jarvis told the BBC travelers should not panic as the airline had seen no issues with fuel supplies, adding that people could book with confidence. Thank goodness for that. My first special guest of the week is Councillor Amy Croft From humble beginnings in a small village in North Devon, she has built a career defined by resilience, public service, and determination. And she's become the first citizen of one of London's most diverse boroughs. Her determination took her to Kingston to study law and later to train for the bar. Although her path changed after becoming a mother, she went on to build a highly successful career in higher education, spanning more than 25 years. In 2022, some would say quite late, she entered politics. She now serves as the mayor of Hounslow. So if you ever go to Heathrow Airport, or if you're landing and coming into central London, then you pass through Mayor Amy Croft's patch. From Chiswick, let's go to India via Edinburgh and talk to my second special guest on the programme. Anupriya Naga is one of the youngest feature film producers in the world. Her first project explores the vision behind Hanuman Ansh, a film inspired by the life and spiritual legacy of Neem Karoli Baba. This project brings together cinema, music, spirituality, and contemporary storytelling in a distinctive way. With global interest already building around its message and soundtrack, the conversation offers insight into how ancient wisdom can speak to modern audiences. At her age, people are still out enjoying themselves. Here she is, one of the youngest feature film producers ever to have produced a film. But before all that, let's listen to Nasha, which is at 18 million views on YouTube, and it's from a film that stars the legendary Shilpa Shetty. Enjoy.

0: 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Leica London.
1: Welcome back. This is Keith Vaz on Talking Points on Leica Radio. What is it like being the mayor of a London borough? My first special guest on the programme is Councillor Amy Croft, who from humble beginnings in a small village in North Devon has built a career defined by resilience, public service and determination, who was elected and she still serves as the mayor of a key London borough, the London Borough of Hounslow. She was the youngest licensee in North Devon at the age of only 20, running her father's pub largely on her own while continuing her studies through evening classes. That determination took her to Kingston to study law and later to BPP to train for the bar. Although her path changed after becoming a mum, she went on to build a highly successful career in higher education spanning over 25 years. In 2022, she entered politics and made history in the ward of Chiswick Riverside, being the first of her party to be elected there. She serves for one more week as the mayor of Hounslow, committed to improving the lives of local residents. Let's go over to Chiswick and talk to Mayor Amy Croft. Good morning, Mayor Croft.
2: Good morning, Keith. How are you?
1: Does it feel really odd when people refer to you as the mayor, not just Amy, but the mayor of the borough? It must feel very strange. Is it still strange after almost 12 months?
2: Yes, it doesn't stop being strange. And when people ask me, how do we address you? I generally say Amy. I'm quite down to earth in that respect.
1: Now, we'll come on to your early life a little later, but I want to talk to you about your incredible term of office. 12 months, many, many engagements. Some mayors I know keep a little notebook and they write down every single place they visited. Do you know off the top of your head how many places you visited and indeed how many people you've met as the mayor of the borough?
2: Wow. So I can give you a rough estimate of how many places I've met, because we do keep a running tally. That is true. I think every mayor does. So by the end of this week, so there's still a few days to go, I will have done about 342 events across the 12 months. And I've met thousands of people, but I couldn't give you a number on that, I'm afraid.
1: Mm. Are you surprised? Because, you know, in public life, people talk about the fact that politicians in the last few years, not just this year, but many years, have been undergoing quite a lot of criticism from the public about their role and what they do. But people are quite deferential, nice and kind to mayors, aren't they? It's quite different from being an ordinary councillor and an ordinary politician. People really treat you with a lot of respect, don't they?
2: Obviously, it's a massive honour to be mayor anyway, because of the communities you get to go out and meet, the things you get to do. But actually, it is a real joy to be able to step out of the politics of things and just be able to speak to people without the kind of political sheen on top of it that people assume that you're there for a particular reason. So that's nice. Yes, you don't have to talk about politics. And I've often avoided political conversations because when you're wearing your chains, you're not allowed to speak about politics. And so, you know, if somebody asks me a question, I can say, well, no, sorry, I can't discuss politics while I'm wearing my chains. Mm. That being said, when I finish my term, it gives me the opportunity to restart my political debates in the chamber, which I must say I am looking forward to.
1: Mm. And when you get home, put your feet up, do you expect the family to bow and curtsy to you and hand you a bouquet of flowers? Or do you then have to go home and make the evening meal?
2: Yeah, quite the latter. Certainly, there's definitely no airs and graces at home. And I think somebody once said to me that a lot of mayors suffer from something called mayoritis, where at the end of their term, they find it quite difficult to step away from the limelight, so to speak. So I have made sure that my friends and family continue to treat me in the normal way so that I don't come back down to earth with a bang.
1: Mm. This is Keith Vaz on Talking Points on Leica Radio. I am talking to Amy Croft, Councillor Amy Croft, the Mayor of Hounslow, who's conducted over 342 separate engagements. Her hands must be very, very sore indeed, shaking all those hands. When we come back, I'm going to talk to her about her journey that brought her to her current position and also any tips she can give to anyone listening who'd like to stand for the local council. Join us after the break.
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15: Welcome back. This is Keith Vaz on Talking Points on Leica Radio. I'm talking to the Mayor of Hounslow, Councillor Amy Croft, who is in her last week as the Mayor of this great borough. Amy, you started off in North Devon running a pub. Hounslow is as different to North Devon in terms of the buildings and the diaspora than being in another country completely. Do you sense the differences from when you were born and where you grew up? Do you miss North Devon?
23: Yes, sometimes, but I suppose I've learned a lot of lessons. I bring a lot with me from North Devon, I suppose. I miss the sea. That's the one thing I do miss more than anything.
15: And how did you end up deciding to stand for office? What made you take that leap of faith? My mum, for example, became a councillor. She was over 60 when she decided to stand. But what made you decide to stand?
23: I think at the time I was so annoyed with the negativity of politics and the negativity in the media, and felt that not all representatives were necessarily doing it for the right reason, and that politics was being portrayed so poorly in the media and so negatively, when actually it is such a massive force for good if used in a positive way. So I think that was my real driver, was to try and make a change to the way in which local politics was administered and to get people to believe in the power of positive politics. So I think that's what really drove me to it.
15: Looking back, for a start, as your term of Mayor of Hounslow and as a councillor, what do you think your proudest achievement has been?
23: So my proudest moment of a mayor, I suppose there's so many. I think what I'm most proud of is the work I've done to bring communities together. There are so many wonderful communities doing voluntary work across the borough. It's so inspiring to see. And I think the proudest I've been is in the connection that I've made with those groups to other groups, and also in the way that I've helped to empower some of those wonderful volunteers who see themselves as just volunteering and not really having much value, but actually they're acting as, you know, CEOs of wonderful resources that are bringing so much joy and support to residents across the borough. So I think those are the things I'm most proud of. If I have to pick a specific example, I would say I did a 20-kilometre sponsored walk to raise money for our local hospital diagnostic centre. And I'm proud of myself because I didn't think I could walk that far.
15: In terms of the work that you do, casework now is phenomenal, isn't it? People don't just regard you as a local councillor representing their views on the council. They come to you with sometimes agonisingly difficult problems. How do you keep abreast of the casework that you have to do, which is considerable now?
23: Yes, so obviously I do an awful lot of casework, and I think I did within the top 10 of the council in terms of casework numbers, because people will come to me. I suppose in my day job over the last sort of 10 years, I've been responsible for a lot of student services. And again, you're doing sort of casework for people then. I look at things with a very pragmatic eye and an empathetic one to try and work out, okay, what is the issue here and how can we help people? And often people will feel a lot better about any situation if they feel they're genuinely listened to. And even if it is something that the resident is aggrieved about, or a trouble that they're having that you can't actually do anything about, but you can listen to them and explain the perspective, and that will often make people feel a lot better. I think that goes back to what you were saying about the negative view of politicians. I think there is a general sense in some instances that the politicians don't listen to you. And so I think massive important part of that casework is listening to residents.
15: What's your advice? What's your tip to those who listen to you and say, I'd like to be Amy Croft, I'd like to do what she's done? What's the tip that you offer them, one thing to remember when you enter public life?
23: So I think the best thing to remember is Well, I think community is at the heart of everything. If you want to be involved in local politics, then you need to be involved in your local community. And that is incredibly important. Making sure that you volunteer is another great opportunity to get you involved in community and public life. In order to be able to represent people on the council, you need to be voted in by people. Being a part of that community, getting engaged in kind of civic life as a volunteer is by far the most important step I advise in terms of working towards becoming a councillor. And I would definitely say to everybody, you know, do consider it, because it's a really worthy thing to do.
15: Amy Croft, Councillor Amy Croft, Madam Mayor, it's been a pleasure talking to you. Thank you for joining us today. We always ask our special guests to choose a song that means something special to them and to dedicate it to someone special. Which song would you like to choose, and to whom would you like to dedicate it to?
23: So I would like to choose the song London Tumbucker, and I would like to dedicate it to all the wonderful volunteers across the London Borough of Hounslow who integrate our fabulously diverse community into something so wonderful and a community that I'm really, really proud of. So that's who I'd like to give a shout out to.
15: That's wonderful. Well, thank you so much for joining us. I remember when we first came into the country, obviously we landed in Hounslow and we spent many, many happy hours shopping in Hounslow Broadway and what was then CNA, which no longer exists.
23: You might that was
15: remember
23: a while ago.
15: So a lot of friends, a lot of people I know come from Hounslow. Have a wonderful Sunday, Madam Mayor.
23: Thank you so much, Keith. It's been a pleasure talking to you on Leica Radio. Thank you.
15: Let's hear Councillor Amy Croft, Madam Mayor, the London Borough of Hounslow's first citizen, and let's hear her song. Enjoy.

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2: Simon James, expect holdups at Wandsworth Trinity Road, affected by a broken down bus at Burntwood Lane, but traffic just about squeezing through. After early accident damage at Hounslow, the traffic lights aren't working on Bath Road and Hospital Road. At Finsbury Park, a closure continues of Isledon Road on the one-way system between Parkside Crescent and Berriman Road. That's a police incident. And in central London, there's a procession later. Road closures between 12 and 2, heading between Hyde Park Corner and Trafalgar Square. After an earlier signalling fault, still severe delays for the tube on the Piccadilly line, and we had a train breakdown at Romford. That means no service at the moment on the overground for the Liberty line. That's the latest traffic and travel.
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14: My second guest on the program is Anupriya Naga, who is one of the youngest feature film producers anywhere in the world, certainly in India. She explores in her newest, latest venture, the vision behind Hanuman Ants, a feature film inspired by the life and spiritual legacy of Neem Karoli Baba. The project brings together cinema, music, spirituality, and contemporary storytelling in a distinctive way. With global interest already building around its message and its soundtrack, the conversation often gives us an insight into how ancient wisdom can speak to modern audiences. It also highlights the producer's own personal journey, her creative ambition, and the way in which she has built a cultural bridge between India and the UK and the wider international communities. Let's go over to India, but via Edinburgh, and talk to Anupriya Naga. Good morning, Anupriya.
15: Good morning, Keith. How are you?
14: I'm very well. Now, the last time I spoke to you was, I think, 3 years ago, when producing mega films like this was really not in your mind. What inspired you to create Hanuman Ansh? And why did you feel this was the right time to tell his story?
15: Absolutely. Honestly, I don't think this journey began as a film for me. And in my final year at the University of Bath, I was studying investment and trading and, you know, researching companies like Apple. The journey of Steve Jobs, not just

0: as a businessman, but as a thinker is what I came across. And during that process, I came across an article in the Economic Times about how Jobs visited Kerchi Dham and he was deeply influenced. And, you know, being a Gen Z, I've grown up around the Apple ecosystem, and it fascinated me that someone who shaped modern technology was himself deeply influenced by spirituality and by the teachings of Neem Karoli Baba. And what inspired me the most was how timeless his message feels even today. You know, love everyone, serve everyone, and believe in God and help people without even expecting anything in back. And I think right now the world is emotionally craving those values again. And then the idea of contributing to the story of Neem Karoli Baba came to me. And the only person I thought about was one of my family friends, Ravni Auntie, who was a remarkable Bollywood producer. And she brought together this wonderful team together. And that's how the entire journey started. And we feel like it has been going on with the blessing of Baba himself.
1: Mm. And Neem Karoli Baba has influenced many well-known figures around the world. How does the film present his spiritual legacy to today's generation? Because it is an ancient art, isn't it, that you're describing, an ancient legacy. But how does it appeal to your average member of the Asian community walking on South or Broadway, for example?
0: Well, I think what makes Neem Karoli Baba's legacy so powerful is that it feels deeply human, and it's super simple. And you see people completely from different backgrounds and different generations connecting with his message. You see from Jobs to Mark Zuckerberg to Virat Kohli, Krishna Das, Anushka Sharma, and the list goes on. And I think that says something super powerful. And his influence was never limited to one country or particular type of person or a generation. The film explores Neem Karoli Baba's spiritual legacy through simple values of love and service. And I think that simplicity itself is what makes his message super easy to absorb and timeless as well.
1: Now we'll come on to actually producing something of this kind, but one of the interesting parts of the film is that there are a number of songs and chants by Krishna Das. How important is music in shaping the emotional and spiritual experience of the film?
0: Well, it is super important, and I will give full credit to the entire music and creative team of our film, because this music shapes how emotionally the film breathes, you know, because we've got chants from Krishna Das, and we're very grateful to be associated with him. And there are moments in the film where you'll be humming songs, and there are different shifts in the power of the music. And then there will be times, I promise, you'll get goosebumps without warning at all. And that contrast intentional. And we wanted that curiosity in listening and to experience it in itself. And I feel the chants by Krishna Das has played a huge, huge role. And I'm so thankful for that. And his chants respond to, you know, the story and the silence of the film. And it feels like almost like the film is breathing with the music. And I'm sure the audience will feel that they're discovering something new, something emotional in every turn when they watch the film.
1: This is Keith Vaz on Talking Points on Laika Radio. I'm talking to Annapriya Naga, one of the youngest feature film producers anywhere in the world. And she is the leading light behind Hanuman Anch, a new film about the life of Neem Karoli Baba. When we come back, we're going to ask her about the nitty-gritty of how on earth do you produce these films. Join us after the break. Laika
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8: Welcome back. This is Keith Vaz on Talking Points on Leica Radio. I am talking to Anupriya Naga, one of the youngest feature film producers anywhere in the world. Listeners, she's only 21 and she is producing this mega film. It's called Hanuman Ansh. Anupriya, producing a film is not like writing a script or even acting in it. Everything stops with you, doesn't it? If you had a checklist of the top five things a producer does, what would be the top five things apart from getting the money in? Because you need the money first, otherwise there's no film.
24: No, absolutely. You're so right. And I feel we first start with getting an amazing team in place with the same sort of enthusiasm and ambition for the project. And we work on the distribution, which is the most important part. To, you know, you have a wonderful product, but you have to also sell the product in a very structured way. So we've got different parts. We've got satellite music. You've got the OTT and the theoretical. So these are the four different parts that you have to be looking at as producers to sell them. And eventually just working with a lot of passion and a lot of ambition with great intent as a producer. And I've learned a lot from the legalities and, you know, a lot of different aspects myself. And I think it's been a super eye-opening experience for me. And, you know, if you work on something with your entire heart, there's nothing that can stop you.
8: Mm. And when do you know you've got enough money? I mean, how much, roughly, a ballpark figure here? Because obviously we've seen hits like The Devil Wore Prada, which is quite different from the film you're producing, let me be very clear, and other films. And they judge the success of the films by how much they take at the box office in the first week. Yours is going to be different because it's really a very much a slow burn. For example, a film like this, you'll have massive audiences in places like Leicester, Harrow, Southall, and maybe not so big in a place like Makerfield, for example. How long does it take for you to get your money back?
24: So our film is such that you very rightly said that we have a huge population in these places, and our film would work on word of mouth. So, you know, the first Friday is when all of the devotees will be coming in to watching the film with their families and stuff. So the first weekend is really important for us, and, you know, with the ambition that we're working with, I can't really say the financial bit over here, but I feel like even if there is a new person that we have told the story to through our film, I think that is the kind of return what we're expecting. That's the only way we want to go about it.
8: Just for our listeners, there's a big difference between a director and a producer. A director obviously decides what the actor says and looks at the script. You are someone who doesn't go on set every day, do you? You are, in a sense, to quote a phrase, the money bags. You need to make sure there's enough of a budget. How do you tell a director who is very experienced, I'm sorry, we can't go and film these in the middle of Rajasthan. You have to stay in Southall and do it there. I mean, you're 21 years of age and most of the people you're working with are older than you. I'm not being ageist about this. It's just a matter of fact.
24: No.
8: How do you have that authority to say, cut. No, you can't do this.
24: No, that's a very important point, in fact. And I'm really grateful to have a very understanding and a very talented director, Mr. Vishal Chaturvedi, who has also helped us, you know, build this film on a very cut short budget. And there have been times where we're like, okay, you know what, we don't have the funds anymore to go ahead. But then, you know, I feel like working on such a spiritual rich topic about Neem Karoli Baba, there have been times where we have come up with a lot of problems, but you know, he has always helped us out with probably another investor or, you know, another way out where, you know, you would not have to spend that hefty amount probably on a scene or, you know, on a VFX or some sort like that. In that way, of course, we have to be very tight with where we spend. And I've got an amazing team with me who is very understanding and, you know, comes up with ways around to do the same thing in a better way possible.
8: Well, yeah. I have to tell you that I thought you were the youngest ever, but my my own producer, has come up with the figure of Steven Spielberg, who was only 16 when he wrote and directed his first independent sci-fi movie. But of course, he wasn't a producer. He was only the director. So you might even be younger than Steven Spielberg. Final question on this remarkable film, which we're all looking forward to seeing. When do you judge this as a success? Is it when you meet your budget, i.e. you get more than what you spend? Is it when you have critical acclaim? Is it when you have a showing at the Cannes Film Festival? When do you know you've actually achieved what you've set out to achieve?
24: So for us, for the entire team, our entire focus has been to just spread Baba's teaching, not just in India, but all across the world. I'm really sure about, touch wood, about the fact that we will do well at the box office, but our focus still lays on the fact that people watch it and they connect with it. It's because our film has something to do with every part of the society, from a guru and shishya, which is a teacher and a student, to a mother and a daughter, the relationship between our two friends. So, you know, if people can just connect with it and if they can take something back, that is what we're looking for. And our film will be a trilogy. This is just the first part. So we will get that kind of motivation to put in double love and effort into the second and the third film.
8: Anupriya Nagar, it's been an absolute pleasure talking to you. Thank you for joining us on Talking Points on Laika Radio today. We always ask our special guests to choose a song that means something special to them and to dedicate it to someone special. Which song would you like to choose and to whom would you like to dedicate it to?
24: I would like to choose the song Namo Namo from Kedarnath to set the positive vibes around this beautiful morning today. And I would like to dedicate it to my entire Hanuman Anj team who's worked so hard on the film, my family, and to all the wonderful listeners here today.
8: Well, it sounds like a wonderful dedication. I hope you have a very happy Sunday in Edinburgh. You're not in India today, you're in Edinburgh. But
24: Edinburgh,
8: also, on behalf of all the listeners of Laika Radio, I want to wish you the very best of luck with this extraordinary film. Congratulations on doing it at your age. We're fully behind you. One ask of mine, will you come and show it in Leicester, please?
24: Of course, I will be happy to.
8: Lovely. Well, there we are. We've got a commitment from the producer, and that's something not many people get when they have filmmaking.
24: Thank you very much, Keith, for having me on the program today, and best wishes to all the listeners of Laika Radio.
8: Let's hear the song chosen by one of the world's youngest film producers, Anupriya Nagar. Enjoy.

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2: Time's up for this week. I hope you enjoyed today's programme. My special thanks to Councillor Amy Croft, the Mayor of Hounslow, and Anupriya Naga for being my guests on today's 304th programme. My thanks to my producer, Rina, and of course to my editor, Adam. To end today's programme, I'm going to ask Bally Gotcha to choose our closing song. Good morning, Bally.
3: Good morning, Keith.
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3: 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Thank you very much.
2: Thank you, Bally. Have a wonderful Sunday.
3: 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Thank you.
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4: ਓ ਬੈਰੀ ਬੈਲ ਪੁਣਾ ਜੋ ਸਟਾਟ ਕਰ ਦੇ ਸਾਡਾ ਨਾਮ ਸੁਣ ਘਬਰਾਟ ਕਰ

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1: The top stories this hour. The US Secretary of State says progress has been made in negotiations to formulate a peace deal with Iran. Marco Rubio is expecting more updates to come from the White House later. Speaking on a visit to India, he suggested Iran shouldn't have full control over the Strait of Hormuz, a vital shipping route for global trade.
2: They don't own it. It's an international waterway. And what they are doing now is basically they are threatening to destroy commercial vessels using an international waterway. If we allowed that to become normal, we would be normalizing an unacceptable status quo and setting a dangerous precedent.
1: Iranian media reports Tehran doesn't want to allow free passage through the strait. A suspected gunman has been shot dead by US security services after opening fire near the White House. A bystander who was injured in the incident remains in hospital. Dozens of people have been injured in Pakistan after a bomb exploded near a railway track in the southwestern city of Quetta. It's the capital of Balochistan province, where separatist groups target security forces. Attempts are continuing to find survivors of one of China's deadliest industrial disasters in years. At least 90 people have been killed and 120 have been taken to hospital after a gas explosion at a coal mine. The UK is still on course to break temperature records. 32.9 degrees would mean the previous daily high for May is broken. Andy Cameron, who runs a surfing company in Cornwall, says the current weather is great for business.
3: All the surf schools, we've got a full, boats are absolutely rammed, so we're expecting it to be a cracking day. For the May bank holidays, normally people wait to see what the weather's going to do before they make their bookings. This year we had quite a lot of pre-bookings, but because the weather's come in so well, everyone's just flooding to the coast, which is great for us.
1: MPs want a fresh investigation into Ticketmaster's owner after calling out a climate of fear in the UK's live music industry. They worry smaller promoters risk being pushed out by Live Nation's potential market dominance of ticketing and venues. From Sky News, I'm Bev Rimmer.
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7: And a very good morning to you. You've tuned into Leica Radio. Let's take a look at the weather for you this Sunday morning. Well, as expected and as the heat wave is traditionally going, you can expect a lot of sunny spells with light winds, with the highest temperatures reaching 31 degrees Celsius. So make sure you keep yourself cool and hydrated all day today.
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0: Absolutely brilliant. Cannot go wrong with three there. That was Kamariya, Asta Gill and Divya Kumar, and Jigar Saraya there, the vocals. And of course, we began with the beautiful track Gehra Hua, Arijit Singh from the film Dhurandhar. Your first set of back-to-back hits for Brunch and Beats.
1: Leica.
0: Yes, a very good morning, Shubhprabhat, to you. It is 12 past 10 and you're listening to Leica Radio. Brunch and Beats here on the road. What's been happening? I hope you're dealing with this heat okay, because honestly, I could not sleep last night. It's such a conundrum, isn't it? You've got the fan open and you also have the windows, but yet it's still very difficult. In fact, I think when it passes about 2 a.m., I think that's when you start getting the tiredness coming in, because of the wind naturally just coming into the window. So there's a bit of ventilation that is there for you. So that's what happened with me as well today. Yesterday, I was like, oh my God. But I tell you what, though, the sunshine is really great, though. It keeps you going and it keeps you really happy and smiling. And I love that for all of us. We deserve it. We deserve it. All right. So director Anurag Kashyap is back with a new thriller called Bandar. The film stars Bobby Deol as a fading celebrity whose life spins out of control after he's hit with serious assault allegations. What begins as a glamorous life of fame and attention quickly turns into a tense battle involving scandal, media pressure and criminal justice. The trailer shows Bobby Deol in one of his most intense roles yet, emotional, unpredictable, completely broken down by the chaos around him. And I also love the fact that Bobby's often played these sort of characters in his career where he's like a sort of an unaware man who's caught up in these really dark, crazy circumstances and goes down a rabbit hole of dark situations as well. Brilliant. I love that about him. The film also stars Sanya Malhotra as his lawyer and Sabah Azad and Sapna Pabi as well. The film is set to release on June 5th and I'm really excited to see that. Right, coming up next is the Tasty Track of the Hour. And following that, I've got my Guess the Ghana Challenge. So make sure your phones are nearby, because I definitely want to hear from you on this very sunny Sunday.
1: 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Tasty Track of the Hour, brought to you by Coca Noodles.
0: All right, since we spoke about Bobby Deol, I thought I'd play you this beautiful song from the noughties, 2005, from the film Dosti. It's Yaar Di Shaadi. And then next is Guess the Ghana.

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3: All right, it's now time for my Guess the Ghana challenge, so I hope your phones are nearby because I want to be seeing those texts pour in. Right, so I'm going to give you two hints. Number one is the translation of the main chorus, and the other one is just some trivia that will help you guess the Ghana. Now, I don't want the name of the film. I'm just saying, I do not want the name of the film. It needs to be the name of the song. They're very particular here. All right, so the first hint is, here comes the season of friendship. Here comes the season of friendship. And it's picturized on Salman Khan, and it's by Suraj Barjatia. Here comes the season of friendship. It's picturized on Salman Khan by Suraj Barjatia. WhatsApp me your answer on 07424222222. Here comes the season of friendship. It's picturized on Salman Khan by Suraj Barjatia. You've only got about 5 minutes, so make it quick.
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0: Absolutely beautiful, isn't it? I am awesome, Dosti Ka, your Gaesta Ghana song and your classic hit of the hour as well. So big shout out going to Pema, Meenakshi, Shyam and Harmohan. Well done, you got the correct answer. This is going from the film Maine Pyar Kiya. And Lata Mangeshkar and S.B. Balasubramaniam G at the vocals. What a beautiful song. It's a very gorgeous mausam today and a perfect song as well for today.
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1: The top stories this hour. The US president is hinting that diplomats are on the verge of agreeing a peace deal to end the war in Iran. Donald Trump has said the agreement would include the reopening of the Strait of Hormuz, something Iranian state media disputes. Our military analyst Sean Bell says Iran's nuclear program's always been a sticking point, but even a commitment to discuss it could pave the way to peace.
2: It'll also allow America to say, look, we've got the commitment we wanted. They're no longer a threat to their neighbours. We've destroyed their ballistic missile program, and we've achieved the aims and objectives. The Strait's open again. I'm going to move on.
1: An injured person remains in hospital after being caught up in a shooting in Washington, D.C. Reporters outside the White House ducked for cover as a gunman opened fire towards Secret Service personnel last night before being shot dead. A suicide bomb targeting a train in Pakistan's southwestern province of Balochistan has killed at least 24 people. The train was carrying military personnel through the southwestern city of Quetta. Climate experts warn the hot weather the UK is experiencing is worrying as it's come so early. There are amber heat health alerts in place again across large parts of England. A Reform spokesperson has denied their proposed tax giveaway would take money away from public services. The party said if it won power, it'd scrap all levies on overtime. But a Labour cabinet minister's claimed that could mean they're cutting funding to things like the NHS. The party's Treasury spokesperson, Robert Jenrick, insists that's not true.
3: We're for working people. We're unashamedly giving a tax cut to the hardest working people out there. We're not for the benefit street. Neither are we for the luxury beliefs brigade that Labour and the Tory party are fighting over at the top end either.
1: And MPs want a fresh investigation into Ticketmaster's owner after calling out what they've called a climate of fear in the UK's live music industry. There are fears that smaller promoters could be pushed out by Live Nation's potential market dominance. From Sky News, that's the latest. I'm Bev Rimmer.
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5: All right, so taking a look at the weather for you this Sunday morning for this very beautiful heatwave that we are going through. So you can expect sunny and light winds with the highest temperatures reaching 31 degrees Celsius. Make sure you're staying hydrated and cool throughout the day.
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5: 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Coming up in this hour is my Guess the Celeb Challenge after my Tasty Track of the Hour. 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

0: absolutely fantastic. The song that you know, but in a Naya Andaz from the film Baagi 2, that was Navraj Hans and Palak Muchal there. Mundia. And then we began with the Mashuka from Cocktail 2, a brand new track. And honestly, it's such a great one. It's been in a lot of Jocha on Instagram recently. But I've got to say, I love it. I'm loving the song roller, and Cocktail 2 looks really, really good so far. Loving it so far. So this is Brunch and Beats on Adradia here.
1: He's like
0: her. Hanji Suprabhat, kya hal chal? This is your weekend kasathi Anuj Radia, and you're listening to Brunch and Beats here on Like Her Radio, and it's 11:11, so I hope you make a wish. Right, I've got to talk about something really that is trending at the moment on Instagram, and I've kind of been debating this idea as well. Desi Bling on Netflix, right? I know there's a lot of like chatter about it, and people are kind of finding it cringe. They think it's ridiculous and pathetic, and all of the above is kind of true. But I've got to say, it is so addictive. I cannot get enough of it. It really hooks you in. There's so much drama and divas around. I absolutely love how literally it's about a bunch of rich people talking about first world, like, you know, sort of their own issues. And I'm just like, wow, this is really, really frivolous. I love it. But you know, there's something really kind of interesting though that I really like about it is Tejasvi for me is my favorite. Honestly, I genuinely really like her, and my opinion on her has changed for the better actually, especially on this show, because I feel like she seems to be so much more genuine than some of the others that are there. There seems to be a lot of superfluous energy and obviously like tantrum throwing. And it's quite a crazy show. But let me know your opinion on it. If you've watched a few episodes, are you planning to watch it? WhatsApp me on 07424222222. I'd love to hear from you as well about your opinion on Desi Bling. All right, well, look, coming up next is the Tasty Track of the Hour. And then following that, I've got my guest, a celebrity challenge. And this time it's quite an interesting one, the way I framed it. So it'll be nice to see who guesses it and who gets it right. Let's move on now. Tasty Track.
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0: 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Tere Naam, Alka Yagnik and Udit Narayan at the vocals. Ordinary.

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2: All right, it's now time for my Guess the Celeb challenge. I'm going to give you two hints and you have to guess which Bollywood actor I'm talking about. All right, so number one, he began as the student, emerged as a gentleman, and has played a villain too. So he's now a father and he's husband to Kabir Singh's Preeti. All right, so the guesses were, just in case if you'd missed it, he began as the student, emerged as a villain, and also been a part of a film about villain too. I think don't want him to clarify that part. Yep. And number two, now a father and husband to Kabir Singh's Preeti. Which Bollywood actor am I talking about? WhatsApp me your answer on the number 07424-222222. Make sure you make it quick because I'm playing his song next.
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0: And there we have it, Vele. A perfect day, a perfect song for a Sunday. It's exactly what we're usually doing. It's nothing. But we're here at Laika Radio playing you some great songs, just like this one. And of course, the celebrity that I was challenging you with of guessing, that was of course Siddharth Malhotra. And this is from the film Student of the Year, Vele, with Shekhar Vijayani and Vishal Dadlani there. Now, speaking of great Bollywood songs that bring the sparkle like how this song does, Frankie Goes to Bollywood, the stage musical continues with its 2026 tour. 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
0: 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It's hosted by Deep Raja. Is domestic violence only physical abuse? And as South Asians, do we downplay the situation? Well, these are some of the subjects that the podcast explores, and you can check it out on all major streaming platforms.
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0: All right, and this next one is such a beautiful number by Shreya Ghoshal. It's perfect for your Sunday and a very beautiful one, especially if with the winds coming in and the sunshine. Make sure you pump this volume up because it is so stunning. From the film Savaria, it's Thode Badmash.

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3: 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And the scores are 67 for 3. 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
1: The top stories this hour. America's most senior diplomat suggested a peace deal with Iran could be announced within hours. Secretary of State Marco Rubio says progress has been made on an outline that could see the Strait of Hormuz reopened. But there have been reports Tehran doesn't want the route returned to pre-war access. Shadow Foreign Secretary Priti Patel says Iran mustn't be allowed to strangle global trade.
2: This is an economic artery for the world. They've threatened tolls. The straits have been mined as well. There are all sorts of issues here. Now, we've also heard the Iranians would be responsible for demining the straits. Well, quite frankly, I don't think we can trust the Iranians to do anything.
1: Police are reportedly investigating allegations of inappropriate behaviour by Andrew Mountbatten Windsor towards a woman at Royal Ascot in 2002. The Sunday Times says it's not clear if a complaint was made at the time. The former prince has consistently denied any wrongdoing. At least 24 people have been killed and around 70 others are injured after a suicide bomber struck a railway track in southwestern Pakistan. The train was passing through the southwestern city of Quetta. A man's been shot dead after opening fire on Secret Service agents near the White House in Washington, D.C. NBC reports the suspect is 21-year-old Nazir Best. West Ham and Tottenham's fight for Premier League survival will come down to this afternoon's last game of the season. A win for the East Londoners at home to Leeds might not be enough to avoid relegation. A draw for Spurs at home to Everton should keep them up. Fans of both clubs aren't surprised they're in a perilous position.
3: When you look at the recruitment of managers, it's been appalling. Some of the players have been appalling, past their best, paid too much.
4: To sell your top scorer off the back of not replacing Kane, letting your captain go, it just doesn't make sense to me.
1: And much of England is braced for soaring temperatures yet again. Amber alerts cover the Midlands, the east and southeast of England and London. From Sky News, that's the latest. I'm Bev Rimmer.
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6: Right, taking a look at the weather for you this Sunday afternoon. Well, you can expect a lot of heat with some gentle breezes as well brushing through the air. And the highest temperatures are reaching 31 degrees Celsius.
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0: absolutely riveting, right? Lahumul Lagga there at the behind me, literally, you can hear it. Ramlila Shailhada there at the vocals, and Sanjalila Bhansali's music is absolutely spellbinding, to say the least. And then we began with Jubin Nautiyal and Neetu Mohan's Asma Asma from the film Do Diwane Seher Mein. There we go. Your final set of back-to-back hits of the hour on this Sunday edition and bank holiday edition of Brunch and Beats. This is me, your weekend guest, Arthi Anandradia. We're in company until 1 p.m. across Greater London.
1: He's like her.
0: So you know what really makes me really happy is the fact that the spotlight on Gujarati cinema is shining a lot brighter than ever. Now, recently, Lalo's mega success has really given a lot of confidence, I think, to filmmakers and to storytellers to really present their stories from sincerity and present it in a way which is very creatively different and distinct and liberating as well. I've managed to watch Dharpakar, by the way, with Shruhat Goswami and Mahar Thakkar, and it was absolutely brilliant. So that film is India's first film on digital arrest. It's a cyber thriller, absolutely very, very well made. Director Anish Shah has done such a great job. And let me tell you, so it looks like the mainstream is definitely awakening to the strength of Gujarati cinema and its growing momentum as well. As Dharma Productions is officially on board to present the film Jindagi once more, which stars veteran actor Siddharth Randeria in the lead role and tells an emotional father-son story. So the film explores a powerful idea that children often know their fathers as parents but rarely understand the person they were becoming the fathers themselves. So that sounds really exciting, and that is going to be releasing in cinemas on 19th of June. So it's really nice, and I'm so glad to see that the mainstream cinema is supporting films from the Gujarati language. Obviously, we had a Dhabkaro earlier as well, where Naruvala Grandsons also backed. So it's good. I'm very, very pleased. But let me know. And I would definitely really highly recommend Dharpakar, by the way, in the cinema. Please do go watch it. It's such a good film. Honestly, I was really taken aback with how different it is. And it allows to go into the darker sort of field of storytelling, which Gujarati cinema doesn't often do, by the way. So do check it out if you can this weekend.
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0: All right, tasty track of the hour now from the 2000 film Chal Mere Bhai. This is Thodi Si Bekarari, Kumar Sanu and Alka Yagnik, one of my favorite songs and one I've not heard for ages. There we go for you, your tasty track of the hour.

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2: 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Sean and Alisha Chennai behind the mic. I remember listening to this when I was a kid. From the film Mere Jeevan Sathi, it's Mashuka Mashuka. It's a really good one, actually. I think you'll really enjoy it.

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3: 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The scores are 174 for 7. 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
3: 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And US dollars 1.3441.
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3: All right, well, that's all I have time for today, but this is me, Anuj Radia, Weekend Kasati, signing off. 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Next up is Annika with Weekend Musty. 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
1: Top stories this hour. The US Secretary of State says progress has been made in negotiations for a peace deal with Iran. Marco Rubio is expecting more updates to come from the White House. Speaking on a visit to India, he suggested Iran shouldn't have full control over the Strait of Hormuz, a vital shipping route for global trade.
2: They don't own it. It's an international waterway. And what they are doing now is basically they are threatening to destroy commercial vessels using an international waterway. If we allowed that to become normal, we would be normalizing an unacceptable status quo and setting a dangerous precedent.
1: Iranian media reports Tehran doesn't want to allow free passage through the strait. It's reported Andrew Mountbatten Windsor is being investigated over alleged inappropriate behaviour towards a woman at Royal Ascot 24 years ago. The Sunday Times says it isn't clear if a complaint was made at the time. The King's brothers always denied any wrongdoing. A man shot dead after opening fire on Secret Service agents outside the White House is believed to have been known to police in Washington, D.C. NBC News has reported he's been identified as Nasir Best. Julie Serkin was about to start a report for the channel when shots were heard.
3: What is that?
4: Sounds like fire.
1: A bystander's in hospital with injuries. Four people have died after a Russian missile and drone attack in Ukraine's capital Kyiv. Authorities say the assaults damaged more than 40 locations. Amber heat health alerts cover the Midlands, east and southeast of England and London. Climate experts warn getting to 30 degrees and above this early in the year isn't usual. And in sport, a draw for Tottenham at home to Everton this afternoon should be enough to secure their safety on the final day of the Premier League season. But if they lose and West Ham win against Leeds, that would make them safe at Spurs' expense. From Sky News, that's the latest. I'm Bev Rimmer.
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5: Okay, so London, we are looking at your weather first. It is a sunny and light winds. It is highs of 30 degrees. And Midlands, let's go over to you. Sunny and light winds for you too. High of 26 degrees. Please make sure you stay hydrated in the sun.
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5: 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It is Annika on the Weekend Musty Show. Thank you so much and to Anuj and to Ritaji who kept you company until 1. And now we are going all the way until 4 p.m. Yes, we are. 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

0: Okay, so that was your first set of a back-to-back tracks for the Weekend Musty Show. It is a Sunday, so we're going to have a bit more of a chilled vibe today. I know a lot of people are out and about. The one you can hear in the background is Mendy Hirachnevali from the film Zubida. Before that, Basurino on the Weekend Musty Show. Like a radio. Okay, so it is a Sunday, and Sunday is usually when we do good news stories to set us up for the week. But the first good news story, of course, that it is a bank holiday Monday tomorrow, which means that a lot of people are not working. So enjoy your Sunday night. You can stay out late. You don't have to wake up to an alarm tomorrow. I'm actually working tomorrow, so make sure you show me some love because I'm going to be on air tomorrow. But let's do some uplifting stuff. So the first one is that salt water has begun to restore native ecosystems in Queensland after conservation groups and landowners have begun removing tidal gates and barriers. So salt water is really important because certain nature can't survive in fresh water. It has to be in salt water. So the fact that it's beginning to restore and ecosystems are growing is amazing. Now, the next one I think everybody will love is that an ice cream truck in Massachusetts has begun giving out free ice creams to children who can't pay following a viral video and a flurry of donations. How lovely is that? If there was somebody today who could give me a free ice cream, please, could you come to the studio and send me one? Because it is absolutely baking outside. And the next one is a medical good news. So the artificial pancreas NHS rollout for people with type 1 diabetes has helped to narrow ethnic and socioeconomic inequality of treatment access, which is what we all need, right? We all need to have access to good treatment. Now, if you've got a good news story you want to share with me, message me and let me know. But we are going to do this one from the band that is called Rouge.
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0: Okay, so that is Don't Be Shy by Rouge. And actually, I think they sample a bit of En Vogue in there. From the album that is Essential Asian R&B. Take me back to my youth listening to this. This is the Weekend Musty Show with your host Annika.
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0: Okay, so this is a great track from the film that is Taj Mahal. 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Mohammed Rafi and Lata Mangeshkar ji. 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
0: Okay, so let's change the vibe a little bit. 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

0: 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But he doesn't use his kitchen.
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0: Okay, so this song is firstly going out to Ifty because he is loving the same Bollywood songs as me, and we both love this song. And also going out to my friend Hassan, who's currently sitting on a beach, making me very jealous. This is Zalima from the film Race.
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0: Okay, so let's see. There is a match happening between Rajasthan Royals and the Mumbai Indians. So Rajasthan Royals currently have 205 for 8, and Mumbai Indians are chasing. They're currently on 38 for 3, and they need 168 runs in 90 balls to win. Oh, that's a tough one, isn't it?
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0: Yeah. Like our radio. Okay, so after the messages, we are going to be listening to a lovely 90s throwback that you will love. And then after the news, we are moving to the second round of the Weekend Musty Show.
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0: Okay, so there's certain songs that make me very emotional, and this is definitely one of them. I love this song. This is from the film Pardes. Of course, it has that voice of the one and only Kumar Sanuji, and he is in London. He is performing tomorrow. This is Do Dil Mil Rahe Hai. This is the Weekend Musty Show. Happy Sunday, everyone. Hope you guys are enjoying the sunshine. Now we are moving to the second hour of the Weekend Musty Show. So message me and let me know what you are up to. Okay, let's do this.
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2: The top stories this hour. There's no let up from sweltering heat across most of the UK as temperatures continue to soar during the weekend heat wave. Forecasters expect yesterday's high of 30.5 degrees Celsius set in Kent to be beaten today. Tomorrow could see May's warmest day ever and the hottest bank holiday on record. Meteorologist Kirsty McCabe says we're also in store for tropical nights.
3: And that's when the temperatures don't drop below 20 degrees. Now, we've never had a tropical night in the UK in May, and I think that's about to change, possibly tonight, but certainly the night after that, Monday night into Tuesday. So it's a real record-breaking spell of very early hot weather.
2: Iran and the US could be on the verge of agreeing a peace deal. Details of a potential agreement have emerged this morning, with President Trump saying the plan would reopen the Strait of Hormuz. A bystander is in hospital after being injured in a shooting outside the White House in Washington. The gunman was shot dead after firing towards Secret Service agents last night. A suicide bomb targeting a train in Pakistan has killed at least 24 people. The train was carrying military personnel through the city of Quetta. West Ham and Tottenham's fight for Premier League survival comes down to this afternoon's last game of the season. Even a win for the East Londoners at home to Leeds might not be enough to avoid relegation. A draw for Spurs at home to Everton should keep them up. Fans of both clubs aren't surprised they're in such a perilous position.
4: When you look at the recruitment of managers, it's been appalling. Some of the players have been appalling, past their best, paid too much.
5: To sell your top scorer off the back of not replacing Kane, letting your captain go, it just doesn't make sense to me.
2: And MPs are calling for a new investigation into the owner of Ticketmaster. They worry smaller promoters risk being pushed out by Live Nation's potential market dominance of ticketing and venues. The promoter says the report relies on inaccurate data and unsupported conclusions. From Sky News, I'm Cam Hall.
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0: Okay, so London, let's look at your weather first. The rest of today will be dry and settle with extensively sunny skies and very little cloud. It is a very warm to hot day. You've got highs of 30 degrees. And Midlands, you're a little bit cooler, sunny and light winds. You've got 26 degrees. Please make sure you stay hydrated in this very warm weather.
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0: Good afternoon, it is Annika on the Weekend Musty Show. How are you doing? It is a beautiful outside, but please, like I said, keep hydrated because we don't want anybody getting sick in this weather. We are going to start off the second hour with our back-to-back tracks.
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9: Ladies and gentlemen, this is your captain speaking. 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
1: Okay, so that was your second set of back-to-back tracks. So the first one you heard is Jawleka Beach Here. Of course, that is from the film Crew. And the one you heard in the background before was a Mazaka Lee from the film Delhi 6. Now, let's talk about protein. Now, we are going to be out in the sun and we're going to be eating. But you know what? At this time, you eat so much, right? Because you're just so hungry. But let's talk about foods that are going to give you protein and that are going to fill you up, especially as a vegetarian. So, soy chunks, there are 53 grams of protein per 100 grams. I have to say, this story is selfishly a bit for me, you know, because I'm always trying to find sources of protein. So yeah, soy chunks have 53 grams of protein per 100 grams. So that's amazing. Parmesan, it has got 36 grams of protein per 100 gram. But obviously, you can't just eat around like you would eat parmesan. The next one, I'm a vegetarian, so this doesn't apply to me, but 60 grams of protein per 100 grams of protein is dried squid. Does anybody actually like dry squid out there? It sounds awful, to be honest with you. The next one is pumpkin seeds. You know, when I'm in the park, yeah, I just see these pumpkin seed shells everywhere. Someone obviously is not putting them in the bin. The next one, they have 30 grams of protein per 100 grams. Shrimp, 24 grams of protein per 100 grams, which is amazing. But as you're my lovely listeners, you guys can educate me, right? I'm a vegetarian and I'm trying to like eat more protein to keep myself satisfied. So can you message me and let me know a good source of vegetarian protein? I know tofu and tempeh and soya, but is there anything else that I should be eating? Please can you let me know? Okay, let's do this one by Kanika Kapoor.
0: Tasty track of the hour brought to you by Coca Noodles.

0: Okay, so I knew my listeners will come through. So Karthik has said, Annika, try paneer. Good point. I didn't think of that. And then Chirag has said, cold chickpeas and nuts, fish. I can't eat fish because I'm vegetarian. And someone said to try chicken at Nando's. Can't eat that, my friend.
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0: Okay, so chilling it out for Sunday because not everybody wants a rave on a Sunday, right? This is Zavariya, You Shove No B. I love this song. Proper chills me out. 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

0: Okay, so this is going out to all of the Bestie Boys who basically messaged me and was like, Annika, how come you're hyping up the women, but you're not giving the men any props? So this song is for you. This is Bestie Boys, KK and Bob. This is the Weekend Musty Show. Happy Sunday, everyone. It is bank holiday. Okay, so Kumar Sanu Live, this is happening tomorrow. I am so excited. So the Laika Radio Network is the confirmed partner of the Kumar Sanu Live concert at the prestigious Royal Albert Hall on Bank Holiday Monday, 25th of May. 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Okay, so I think this is a really important podcast update. There is a new episode that has dropped and it is hosted by our very own Deep Raja, and it is about domestic violence. 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

0: Okay, so controversial opinion. I think I like the Fahim Abdullah version of it better than this Shreya Ghoshal one. Am I allowed to say that? Of course, this is your chart show number one. Still a very beautiful track. Chand Mera Dil. 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

Okay, so I need to shout out Brovin. He has just come back from a golf round. Honestly, it looks absolutely beautiful where he is. The sun is out. It is very hot. And he has said to me, Annika, a good source of protein is peanut butter and eggs. Well, I didn't know about the peanut butter. I thought that was a bit full of fat, but that's okay. Okay, after the messages and the news, we will move to the final round of the Week of Mussy Show, where you can get involved in my playlist.

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1: The top stories this hour. Tropical nights are being forecast as temperatures continue to climb this bank holiday weekend. Tomorrow could see the hottest May Day on record. Possible highs of 34 degrees Celsius are being predicted in southeast England. Climate scientist Dr. Chloe Brimacombe says warm nights at this time of year are problematic.
2: They've only started to occur in a greater number since 2000. This is bad because we can't cool down as much overnight, which means that we build up heat in our body more, especially for those that are most vulnerable to heat, of course.
1: The Prime Minister says it's right. The sentences of two teenage boys convicted of rape are being urgently reviewed. The 15-year-olds were spared jail after two girls were attacked in separate crimes in Fordingbridge in Hampshire. The US Secretary of State says significant progress has been made over Iran. Marco Rubio's teased possible good news in the coming hours about reopening the blockaded Strait of Hormuz. Police investigating Andrew Mountbatten Windsor are reportedly looking into a claim he behaved inappropriately towards a woman at Royal Ascot in 2002. The former prince has always denied any wrongdoing. Tottenham and West Ham are battling to avoid Premier League relegation on the final day of the season. Ryan Bromelow and Guy Swindles are at the key games.
3: Tottenham's destiny is in their own hands. All they need to do is avoid defeat here against Everton, but they've been out a home win since December. Boss Roberto De Zerbi isn't taking anything for granted.
4: We are playing well. I think we deserve to stay up, but nothing is impossible.
5: Here at the London Stadium, West Ham have it against them. They must beat Leeds and hope Tottenham lose. Manager Nuno Espirito Santo says they need to do their job.
6: Leeds did a very good season. We played them before. It will require the best of us.
5: Both games kick off at 4 p.m.
1: And Reform UK say they'd remove income tax for overtime worked above a standard 40-hour week if they get into power. Labour and the Tories are questioning how they pay for it. From Sky News, I'm Cam Hall.
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7: Okay, so London, let's look at your weather. So it is 30 degrees outside, it is a sunny and light, and tonight will stay dry with largely clear skies. Okay, so make sure you are wrapping, make sure you are got some water going on.
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0: Okay, so that was your final set of Bad Bad Tracks for the Week MRC show. Hope you guys are having an amazing Sunday. The one you can hear in the background is from the film Khaki. And the one you heard before that is Sikandar with Zora Jabin. It is bank holiday weekend. Hope you guys are having a great one. Welcome to the final hour of the Week MRC show.
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0: Okay, so it is a chance for you to get involved in my playlist. And basically, how this works is I give you an original track and I give you a remix of that original track, and I want you to tell me which one you want me to play. Okay, so the original sounds like this.

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Okay, so I want you to message me number one for the original and number two for the remix. I know which one I like, but I want you to message me and get involved. Okay, I am going to do this Juggity song, which I love and I haven't heard for a very long time. So enjoy it. Tasty track of the hour brought to you by Coca Noodles.

0: Okay, so this is a perfect for your Sunday sunshine. This is Mr. Juggy D taking you back to 2009 with this one. And this is Mary John. This is the Weekend Musty Show. Hope you guys are having a good bank holiday.
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0: Okay, so we are actually going over to my part of the world, over in Kenton, where we have royalty, radio royalty on the phone. We have a Ruby G. Hi, Ruby. Oh, hello, Ruby. Okay, so Ruby has put me on hold, which is quite embarrassing, so we will move on.
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0: Okay, so this is the one and only Akon. We haven't heard from him for a while, right? I feel like we need another track from him for Bollywood. From a film that is Rawan, starring Shah Rukh Khan. This is Chamak Cholo. A great track for your Sunday afternoon.
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0: 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Hi, Ruby.
2: 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You all right? 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
0: Yes.
2: And we are here with Disha Rice. Now, we have got some amazing, amazing offers. 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So some amazing Disha offers here happening at Pick and Save in Kenton. This is the place to be. Free food tasting as well. So we've had lots of people who come and tasted the rice and they said, nah, hame chawal nahi chahiye, we don't buy this, we buy something else. And they've tried it and they said, okay, actually, I might just change my mind. Mm. So this is the beauty of, you know, coming out for an outside broadcast and just having a look at some of the, you know, the food tasters and how they react to the rice. So it's amazing. So I would say this is continuing on tomorrow as well.
0: Nice.
2: So come on down, Pick and Save in Kenton. Get your rice, get your atta, get your oil, and get ready for the festive season. Eid is on Wednesday as well, so all of that counts as well. So yes, come on down and enjoy. And Annika, thanks for your time. Back to you in the studios. Disha Rice at Pick and Save in Kenton is where we are. Thanks a lot. Bye.
0: Thanks, Ruby. And as you heard, she is in Kenton, so my part of the world. So if you go down there, you might be able to get freebies from me as well. Okay, so let's do this one from Butler House.
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0: Okay, so this song is, of course, by the artist of the week. That is Neha Kakkar. But I'm also dedicating it to Rosalyn and Steve. Happy birthday to you from the one and only Davlings. Many, many happy returns of the day. Week and Musty Show, Sunday edition. Okay, so the Leica Radio Network has teamed up with the Unity Cup 2026 taking place at the Valley, home of Charlton Athletic, featuring the Indian national football team. Now, on Tuesday, the 26th of May, semi-final one sees defending champions Nigeria face Zimbabwe. Then Jamaica take on India in semi-final two with a special live appearance from Punjabi MC. And the finals day takes place on Saturday, the 30th of May, featuring live Afrobeat, reggae and Bollywood entertainment, followed by the final at 7:30 p.m. Okay, so tickets are available now at unitycup.com, and you can use a promo code LEICA15 for 15% off. And it is hosted by Leica Radio Networks. 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

0: Okay, so this is the one that won. 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I think the original is the best of this track. From the film that is Soha, I'm taking you to 1994. Gore gore mukre pe kala kala chashma, which is basically all of us at the moment, right?
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0: Okay, so this song comes to you from the film Zindagi Ne Milengi Dobara. 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Just go and do the thing you want to do. Go and enjoy your life. Remember, this is not a dress rehearsal. You only get one chance.
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0: Yeah. 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Okay, so it is time for me to say goodbye. Thank you so much for your company. I hope you guys enjoy your bank holiday. I will be back tomorrow covering Radio Ali between 7 and 10. So make sure you tune in for that. I'll see you tomorrow.
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1: The top stories this hour. Donald Trump says negotiations with Iran are proceeding in what he calls an orderly and constructive manner. The US president posted on Truth Social how he's informed his representatives not to rush into a deal to end the war. He says both sides must take their time and get it right. Iran's president Masoud Pezeshkian issued this response.
2: We are ready to assure the world that we are not seeking nuclear weapons. We are not seeking instability in the region. We and those participating in the negotiations will in no way compromise on the country's dignity and honour in this regard.
1: The Prime Minister is backing a review into the sentences of two teenagers spared jail for a double rape. A judge at Southampton Crown Court told the 15-year-olds he wanted to avoid criminalising the very young boys. There's no reprieve from the heat this weekend. Temperatures have reached 31.6 Celsius in London's Kew Gardens, passing yesterday's high of 30.5 degrees. Tropical nights are also forecast. All 20 teams are kicking off in the final day of the Premier League season. Either West Ham or Spurs will be relegated, while their London rivals Arsenal will lift the trophy after their match at Crystal Palace. It's 22 years since their last top-flight title. Boss Mikel Arteta says he's been projecting positivity to his squad.
3: Around March, April, when I started that, and I knew that that's the moment that is going to define the season. And okay, what are the things that you can learn from the past that we didn't have or which I did that can be done in a different way to help the players to get over the line?
1: Bolton have won promotion to the Championship after a 4-1 victory over Stockport County in the League One playoff final. It's the first time since 2019 they'll be in the second tier. And Eurovision's marking its 70th anniversary with a special tribute film. The EBU says it'll commemorate the past 7 decades of being united by music. From Sky News, I'm Cam Hall.
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4: Well, do I even need to give a weather forecast? You can probably tell from the sweat across my forehead. Oh no, of course you can't, because radio is just an audio medium. But like, in the sunshine, it's still all nice and good at the moment. Yes, very, very sunny temperatures. Sunny with some light winds around at the moment. Into tonight, going to be dry with some clearer skies. Little to no cloud in general. Temperatures at a lovely sweltering 29 to 30 degrees Celsius across London. Do take care. There have been warnings issued for pollen, for UV and for pollution if you're moving around across London.
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4: Niraj. Big shout out there to Annika, holding it down with some fantastic tunes for you this Sunday afternoon with some afternoon musty. And right about now, it is time to go into the Sunday showdown. And honestly, with all this sweltering going outside at the moment, I really just want to have an ice cream jar. I just want a bath of ice cream, you know, an entire bathtub full of ice cream and just dive into there. I mean, I don't care how unhygienic that sounds. I just want to have that in my life. But like, I can't, of course. So the next best thing is, of course, all the cooling, soothing sounds right here for you on your Leica Radio Greater London. This afternoon, we are going to have a party in the Sunday sun. Honestly, let me know what your plans are this Sunday evening. And of course, bank holiday Monday. You got anything special lined up? Go ahead and let me know. 3 hours of nothing but music, musty and madness, and the return of three course meal as well. But let's get things started out with some back-to-back goodness.
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0: from Booth Bangla. The wonderful, the sundar, oh sundari, right there. Vishal Mishra, Nakash Aziz, Antara Mitra on vocals for that track. Latest release, if you've been to see it, go ahead and let me know. And before that, Assalamu Ishkum. You know, I had that in my head as I was coming here to the station. I said, come on, that is the best way to go in and get this show started. With something from Gunde, absolutely love it to pieces. Bapi Lahiri, Naya Basin, they're on vocals. What a track to go and get this show started. Al-Kisitik, all right, how are you doing? Game Chaw, Majama, all right? Bonsoir, bonjour, and welcome to the Sunday Showdown. If it's your first time tuning in from a slightly less sweatier and less out of breath nearage, honestly, 30 degrees. Do you know what? I actually felt that yesterday felt more like 30 degrees than today. Or am I just weird? I've got a feeling that it's probably just me, right? I am a weird guy after all. But I hope you're coping okay with the weather so far. I was just seeing now, apparently there's a couple of places in the UK which have hit that 30 degrees mark exactly. So they've met the conditions of the heat wave. So give me a shout out if you're in one of these places. In Heathrow in Greater London, woohoo! Benson in Oxfordshire, Broom's Barn in Suffolk, High Beach in Essex, Kew Gardens in London, Northolt in London, Sandton Downham in Suffolk, and Rittle in Essex. So if you're in one of those places, well done to you for qualifying as part of the heat wave conditions. Hope you're coping okay with all of the temperatures at the moment. What are your go-to methods for keeping cool? I am just, you know, wearing as little as possible. Of course, when I'm here in the studio, I have to be fully clothed, of course, as part of my professional duty here to Laika Radio. But of course, garme, I can't even, well, I mean, I definitely won't show you pictures of what I'm wearing at home. But definitely one way to keep yourself cool, of course, cold showers. Never like them, but in this temperature, oh, they feel so good, right? Absolutely wonderful. And of course, you know, I should point out, by the way, Laika Radio Greater London, not only restricted to London, we do have a worldwide audience. So in all fairness, there are some places out there which are having far, far higher temperatures than here today. I was just checking in the worldwide temperatures. So yeah, out in Saudi Arabia, of course, temperatures are 47 degrees Celsius in some parts of India and Iran, Mali, Senegal. So if you're in one of those places, of course, you win, okay? And you don't need to listen to me complaining about the weather.
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0: On the other hand, shout out to anybody who's in Antarctica at the moment. Temperatures of minus 58. So yeah, if you're anywhere near the Admonson Scott South Pole Station, give me a shout out. Hope you're doing okay in those temperatures of minus 60. My goodness. Yeah, I think I prefer 30 degrees. Right, we're going to have a lot of fun here on the show this afternoon. Loads of great tunes coming your way and three-course meal. Yum, yum. But firstly, time for some KK.

0: Love the vibe of this one, and so, so catchy. KK, we love you, we miss you. From Vohlam here in 2006. Kya mujhe pyaar hai? You don't know it until you feel it, yaar.
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0: Thank you for your lovely messages coming through this afternoon already. I'll try and give a shout out to people as I go through the show. Hi to H in London this afternoon. Hello to Priya, listening in Birmingham. I've got Sath this afternoon, who is always after a Diljit song. I'll do my best to stick one on for you. Hi, Jasmine. Hi, Niraj. It's very hot today. Let's bully, bully. Indeed. I've also got Bunam this afternoon messaging in, driving from Gatwick, and she's even provided a photo of her dashboard at the moment. I'm not sure how she took that picture. Bunam, probably better not to tell me about that information, eh? But listen, wherever you are, of course, wherever you're moving around this afternoon, go ahead and let me know. Of course, you're cooling it down, you're staying at home, you're heading out somewhere. I imagine the beaches are packed. I imagine the swimming pools are packed. I imagine anywhere near to any kind of body of water is going to be like completely chock-a-block. But like, you might have found like a special place somewhere that you've been able to get a nice little spot. If so, let me know. I'd love to join you for a picnic somewhere. Perfect picnic weather. Right, around the corner, classic hit of the hour. Let's go back in time, to the 1980s.
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0: Classic stuff there from 1981. Tune Orangile, beautiful stuff there from Lata Ji. The only one that she did on the soundtrack of Kudrat from 1981. Rajesh Khanna, Hema Malini in the lead roles. R.D. Burman doing the music, of course. If you cannot get enough of the vintage stuff, check out our sister station, Laika Gold. On the other side of this Kid Ki right about now is the wonderful Sarita Ji with some fantastic tunes for you. This Sunday afternoon, as I always say, you can always switch back and forth between the two stations if you want to get a little bit of the vintage stuff, a little bit of the contemporary stuff all mixed up together. And of course, streaming on the Laika Radio mobile app as well. If you haven't already downloaded it, you should do, because you're going to be able to get some great streaming stations, non-stop Bollywood classics in your ears, Laika Radio 90s and also Laika Gold 2. So check them out today.
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1: 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Sundays with Niraj. Like a

0: London at Breakfast and Drive. Karan the Rich, Arjun and Nikita Gandhi coming together for that one. Desi Wine from Thank You For Coming. Just the kind of vibe we need on this sunny Sunday afternoon. I'm Kesey Tiga Ryan. How are you doing? Neeraj here on Sunday Showdown. Coming up is three-course meal challenge. If you've not played it, here's how it works. I've got three tasty dishes on the menu and the initials of those dishes are the same as three Bollywood items which I am after. And it's all about a particular mystery guest who celebrates their birthday in the past couple of days or in a couple of days to come. So I'll be dropping a couple of clues who that mystery guest is. Let's see if you can work it out who our guest star is for three course meal. Around the corner, one from O Romeo.
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0: Yeah, the first big collaboration for Shahid Kapoor this year in association with Vishal Bhardwaj. So great collaboration coming together. I need to check it out on streaming. Did you see O Romeo? What did you think of it? Go ahead and let me know. And it is about time to give you the clues then. For three course meal this afternoon, or at least the clues as to who our mystery celebrity guest star is for three course meal. So it's somebody who celebrates their birthday either in the last couple of days or in the few days ahead to come. And we celebrate all kinds of folks here on three course meal. Actors, directors, choreographers, musicians, item number dancers, lyricists, screenplay writers. You know, everybody associated with Bollywood gets a look in over here. And today, we're celebrating the birthday, which is happening tomorrow, of an actor, writer, director and singer, composer. Now, he got his start back in the 90s. He actually got his first film debut working with Mahesh Bhatt on one of his films. And he appeared as a child artist in many, many movies after that time, though you probably know him best from a film from a couple of years ago for which he won the IFA Award for Best Directorial Debut, and he was also the writer and the lyricist for a couple of songs on this movie as well. Oh, and have I mentioned as well that he's related to the Patodi family? So, any ideas who I'm talking about for three course meal? An actor, director, music composer and a lyricist. He got his start in the 90s working as a child actor, received the IFA Award for Best Directorial Debut for a film a couple of years back. He was also the lyricist and the writer for that film, and he's related to the Patodi family. Who am I talking about? He's our mystery guest star for three course meal.
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0: Right, let's have a look at the latest scores and results from IPL Indian Premier League 2026 for you here on your Leica Radio Greater London. Earlier on today, Mumbai Indians were up against Rajasthan Royals. The Royals, they're winning by 30 runs, 205 for 8. Mumbai Indians, meanwhile, on 175 for 9. And at the moment, Kolkata Knight Riders are in play against Delhi Capitals. Delhi Capitals are 187 for 4, 1.0 overs remaining. Kolkata Knight Riders yet to step up to bat. Batting for Delhi Capitals at the moment, Miller and Ashutosh, who are both not out. Let's see what happens when Kolkata Knight Riders step forward to bat. We'll keep you up to date with all the latest from that match and all the matches, all the fixtures, all the results from Indian Premier League IPL 2026 on your Leica Radio.
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0: So any answers then? Corn hair, who am I talking about, please, for three-course meal? Got his start as a child actor back in the 90s. Won an IFA Award for Best Directorial Debut for a film a couple of years back. And he is related to the Patodi family. I imagine that's a big clue going off in somebody's brain somewhere. If you know, go ahead and let me know. 90s throwback to finish off the hour around the corner.
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0: Tal Sital. Honestly, nothing like a bit of Sukhvinder Singh on Sunday. Great stuff there from the soundtrack of Tal 1999. Of course, the short version of that song, the remix version. As always, like to say, great, great stuff indeed. Right, around the corner, after 5 o'clock, loads more great tunes coming your way. And of course, the return as well of Three Course Meal. Full clues coming up for you. Don't go anywhere. Keep it locked to Like Radio. Greater London.
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2: The top stories this hour. The Prime Minister says a double rape case which has seen two teenagers spared jail is appalling. Sir Keir Starmer says it's right the non-custodial sentences handed to the pair over separate attacks in Hampshire are urgently reviewed. A judge said he wanted to avoid criminalising the 15-year-olds unnecessarily. Our chief political correspondent John Craig says the PM's intervened after an appeal from the mother of one victim.
3: She said, if it was your daughter, your niece, your son, your nephew, your family member, would you be happy? We're not happy. I don't think any other member of the public would be happy too. She said to the Prime Minister, you're in a position of power to help, so please help.
2: Donald Trump says the US won't rush into a peace deal with Iran, though he's posted online that negotiations are proceeding in an orderly and constructive manner. The American president says he'll continue enforcing a naval blockade on Tehran's ports until an agreement's reached. His Iranian counterpart has vowed not to compromise on his country's dignity. 32.1 Celsius has been recorded at Heathrow in London as the UK basks in a bank holiday heatwave. There could be a tropical night later. A police investigation into Andrew Mountbatten Windsor's reportedly looking at an allegation he behaved inappropriately towards a woman at Royal Ascot in 2002. The former prince has always denied wrongdoing. A Reform spokesperson's denied their proposed tax giveaway would take money away from public services. They've suggested scrapping all levies on overtime, but a Labour cabinet minister's claimed it could mean they'll cut NHS funding. Reform's Treasury spokesperson Robert Jemrick insists that's not true.
4: We're for working people. We're unashamedly giving a tax cut to the hardest working people out there. We're not for the benefit street, neither are we for the luxury beliefs brigade that Labour and the Tory party are fighting over at the top end either.
2: And Bolton are back in the Championship. That's after defeating Stockport County in the League One playoff final. From Sky News, I'm Cam Hall.
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0: Right, let's have a look at the weather for you up and down across London, though I probably don't need to tell you, of course. You can just already see it around you and you're basking in it already. Sunny, sunny weather across all of London today. Sunny and light winds around at the moment into tonight. As you heard it right there, it might be a bit more tropical feeling in the air. Largely clear skies, little to no cloud. It's going to be a bit of a hot one, but I hope you enjoy the nice heated evening. Your temperatures at the moment, 29 to 30 degrees across London. Lows tonight of 16 to 17 degrees. Do watch out for that heat if you're moving around. Warnings have been issued for pollen, for UV, and for pollution.
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0: Jihamu Neeraj, and welcome to the second hour of the Sunday Showdown for you this afternoon. And honestly, what a beautiful sunny, sunny Sunday it is. Hope you're enjoying the sunshine. Whereabouts you are in London, drop me a line, whichever part of the city, or of course beyond, you're listening in on to Leica Radio Greater London. We've got plenty of great tunes for you this afternoon, right before the course of 7 o'clock. All of that packed in into the next 2 hours, and of course the return of Three Course Meal. I know the sun is out, and you kind of want to turn off your brains and just enjoy that beautiful weather. But listen, you never know. You might go ahead and win it big and come first in our three-course meal challenge. Full clues coming up for you on the way. Let's get things started, huh? With some back-to-back goodness.
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0: में तेरी प्रेमिका Benedial Kanika Kapoor there on vocals with that one from Dilwale. Can you believe that? That is 11 years ago. Amazing stuff indeed. And getting things started with one there from the soundtrack of... Oh dear, I can't... Oh dear, I seem to not be able to get the information. Oh dear, and also my short-term memory is going away. Anyway, it was a very good one to go and get this hour started with. How about that for you? Second hour of Sunday Showdown for you here on Your Like Radio, Greater London, this afternoon. Irish Kasad, hope you're making the most of this wonderfully sunny weather this afternoon. Come on, make me jealous. I'm here inside this little studio, inside this little box room with just the AC on. It is very nice, though, I have to admit, to be in 30 degrees temperature with the AC blowing in your face. So I think that's a win, definitely. For me. But if you've got some fantastic plans this afternoon or for tomorrow, Bank Holiday Monday, go ahead and let me know. Hello to Jiggy this afternoon. He sent me loads of ice cream gifts. I think to make me jealous of not being able to have an ice cream. I'm going to make sure that I get one after I finish this show, okay? So yeah, definitely. Ice cream is on the cards. Shweta this afternoon. Good afternoon, Niraj. Hello to you as well. Good to have you tuning in, Poonam. Driving back from Gatwick Airport. She sent me a photo of her dashboard a little bit earlier. And I did point out on air, isn't that illegal? But she said, no, Niraj, don't worry. I was at the traffic light. So there we are, all cleared up now. Jasmine as well saying, Niraj, I like kulfi. Okay, well, do you get, you know, I classify it under the ice cream category as well. Hello to Snithi this afternoon with Leisha. Nice to have you back on board as well. I've got Shamke this afternoon. Davlings, Sath as well. After some Diljit, I'll try my best to stick some on. Hello to Praveen. Hello to Ria. Hello as well to H in London coming on through on the emails as always. Listen, coming up, clues for 3-course meal. We're able to work out who our mystery guest star is. In case you need the clues, I'll be dropping them in just a little while.
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0: I love so many things in my life, but honestly, my love for Muzaffar has never died. It will never die. From 2004, Saki. Just what a combo going on, like fantastic combos. Sukhvinder Singh alongside Sunidhi Chauhan and Koina Mitra alongside Sanjay Dutt absolutely makes that song come alive. Saki.
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0: So let me drop the clues again for three-course meal as to who our mystery guest star is, that is, before I'm going to be dropping the clues in full. Were you able to work out who the guest star is that we're going to be celebrating? One or two of you have given me the correct answers, which is very, very good indeed. We're talking about an actor, a writer, a director, a singer and composer who's been in many side roles, supporting roles in Bollywood films over the years. Got his start working with Mahesh Bhatt back in the 90s and appeared as a child actor back then. A couple of years ago, he won the IFA Award for Best Directorial Debut in a film that was one of the biggest, highest-grossing movies of the year. And if all of that wasn't enough, he's also related as well to the Patodi family. So any ideas who I'm talking about? He's our mystery guest star for three-course meal.
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0: thought this was SP's Balasubramaniam on vocals. No, I am wrong. Kumar Sanu is going to be touching down in the UK tomorrow. Looking forward to his big, big concert, Bank Holiday Monday. Absolutely amazing stuff. Hope you got your tickets already. Of course, Like Radio exclusive partner. That one there from Mr. Azad, 1994. If you want your vintage Bollywood classics in your ears, Like a Gold, of course, check out the sister station, Sarita G, doing a show there at the moment. And also streaming on the Like a mobile app, Like a Radio 90s and Like a Gold 2. So we've got you covered for everything vintage that you need. Now, make sure that you keep some Besa aside and get your tickets all booked for Frankie Goes to Bollywood. Yes, the big stage musical, the dazzling one from Rifko Theatre, is returning for its 2026 tour. 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It's amazing stuff. I thoroughly recommend it. It's going to be at the Derby Theatre, a Royal Theatre Windsor, Queen's Theatre in Hornchurch, Oxford Playhouse, Birmingham Rep and Bristol Old Vic. 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
0: 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We're currently on episode 17 and a serious discussion this week all about domestic violence hosted by Deep Raja, covering some very, very hard-hitting, very important topics. As South Asians, do we downplay the situation of domestic violence in the home? Do we keep very chup-chupke, very, very quiet about the whole thing? What about the mental and health trauma of survivors? And is domestic violence the only kind of physical abuse that somebody can face? So some pretty hard-hitting questions on that episode of Like a Radio Extra. Check it out right now. 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Basically, wherever you get your podcasts from, I'm sure you'll be able to get Like a Radio Extra. 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
0: So who was our mystery guest star I was talking about for three-course meal? As I mentioned, child actor from the 90s, won the IFA Award for his best directorial debut a couple of years ago and is part of the Patodi family. We are talking about Kunal Kemu. So very well done if you got the answers. Well done to Sham K and to Suniti. Yes, we're going to be talking about him. He's related to the Patodis through Soha Ali Khan, his wife. And full clues for three-course meal related to him coming up.

0: Absolutely Johan, vocals par excellence. With that one from Chameli 2003. Featuring Kunal Kemu's sister-in-law. I got that right, didn't I? Karina. Absolutely amazing. Sajana Visajana.
1: Travel updates for London at Breakfast and Drive.
0: Yes, he's our mystery guest star for 3-course meals. So full clues coming up for that around the corner. And we've got one from Yadia as well.
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0: The perfect song for sunny weather from Yaad Yaar 2014. 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Amazing stuff, though, of course. I'm safe from all the seagulls on the beach here in the studio.
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0: Right, let's have a look at the latest currency updates for you here on your Like Radio. Greater London, £1 at the moment gives you 128 Indian rupees, 374 Pakistani rupees, 455 Sri Lankan rupees, 165 Bangladeshi taka, 86 Afghan afghani and 1.34 US dollars. 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
0: I'm warning you, man. I'm warning you. Listeners out there, be careful of those seagulls if you're out about on the beach. I was attacked many years ago by one while I was carrying an ice cream innocently along the shore. Oh, dear. Anyway, I've forgotten all about that memory. And you know what? It's around about time that we get into three-course meal. I'm sure that we'll go ahead and make sure that everything feels a lot better after that. As I mentioned, we're celebrating Kunal Kemu, who celebrates his birthday tomorrow. So happy birthday in advance, my Dubai. And yes, I mentioned part of Patodi family. Married to Sohail Ali Khan and therefore directed to the family that way. And as I mentioned, actor, writer, director, singer, composer, and award recipient. And it's one of those things which I'm after this afternoon. I'm after, you probably guessed right, three films that Kunal Kemu has appeared in. Three films that he has appeared in. Could be the lead role, could be supporting role, could be a side role, but he has been part of these movies. And I'm going to include as well when he was a child actor back in the 90s, okay? So we're throwing it open, his adult career as well as his career as a child actor as well. So three films, please, that Kunal Kemu has appeared in over the years. We've got a delightful spread of dishes for you this afternoon. Let's get things started with a very summery dish, perfect for this time of year. D for dips. Why not? D for dips, D for Delta. Have it with anything, everything. D for dips. One word title movie I'm after. Let's follow that up with some minced escallop. So you can use mince and to put it into an escallop, cover it with all the batter. Very tasty. A couple of chips, couple of whatever veggies on the side. Mince escallop, M for mother, E for echo. Okay, mince escallop. And we're going to finish things off with some kransekage. Okay, K for kransekage, K for kangaroo. One word title movie beginning with the letter K. Now this is a ridiculously fabulous looking Norwegian cake, which I discovered a little bit earlier on today. Yeah, which is very, very popular. It's eaten on special occasions and looks absolutely incredible. I only thought wedding cakes were designed that way, but no, apparently this is also designed as well, like a tiered cake. So K for kransekage. Three movies, please, that Kunal Kemu has appeared in on the menu. D for dips, one word title movie, D for dips. We got K for kransekage, one word title movie beginning with K, and we got minced escallop, M for mother, E for echo. If you know, let me know. Let's see who triumphs in three-course meal.
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0: Right, let's have a look at the latest cricket updates for you there from Indian Premier League IPL action 2026 on your Leica radio. Kolkata Knight Riders in play at the moment against the Delhi Capitals, and Kolkata Knight Riders need 133 runs to win from 12.3 overs. 9 wickets remaining at the moment on 71 for 1. Delhi Capitals meanwhile finishing on 203 for 5. Kolkata Knight Riders at the moment batting for them, Rahane and Pandey, who are both not out. We'll keep you up to date with all the latest from that match and all matches, all fixtures, all updates from Indian Premier League IPL 2026 on your Leica Radio.
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0: So clues again for three-course meal in case you missed it. We're talking about Kunal Kemu, who celebrates his birthday tomorrow. I need three movies, please, that he has acted in. It could be as a child actor, it could be as an adult, as a lead role or supporting role in these films, but he's definitely appeared in these movies over the years. On the menu, D for Dips, one-word title movie beginning with D. We've got K for Kransekage, that crazy Norwegian cake, one-word title movie beginning with K, and then M-E, M for Mother, E for elephant, minch, escallop. If you think you know, let me know.
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0: Right, thank you so much for all of your lovely messages coming through this afternoon. Hello to Suniti this afternoon. Sumila Sham sending in their answers. I'm going to check and see if they're correct or not. Hello to Jiggy. Hello to Swetha this afternoon. Can't speak. This afternoon, hello to Poonam as well. Jasmine, Davling, Sath as well. I know you want some Diljit. I fully understand that. I'm going to try my best, Yara, to put on some Diljit into the next hour. Don't worry, okay? Do not worry at all. Brianne Birmingham, thank you for your message. She says, I'm sorry, Neeraj, to hear that you were attacked by a seagull a couple of years ago. I was attacked by one too at Blackpool Pleasure Beach, to which I replied, it was probably not a pleasurable day then down at Blackpool, but I hope that you've recovered since then. You know what? It's a proper major attack. Anyway, I hope you're okay if you're out of beachside somewhere. Right into the next and third and final hour of Sunday Showdown around the corner. I'll drop the clues again for 3-course meal about Kunal Kemu. In case you missed it, don't go anywhere. Keep it locked to Like Radio Greater London. See you on the other side straight after 6.
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29: The top stories this hour. Keir Starmer's backing a review into the sentences handed to two teenage boys who avoided jail after being convicted of a double rape in Hampshire. A judge said he wanted to avoid criminalising the 15-year-olds unnecessarily. There's no let-up from sweltering heat across most of the UK as temperatures continue to soar during the weekend heatwave. 32.1 Celsius has been recorded at Heathrow Airport this afternoon, making it the hottest day of the year so far. It could reach 34 degrees tomorrow. Meteorologist Kirsty McCabe says we're also in store for tropical nights.
30: And that's when the temperatures don't drop below 20 degrees. Now, we've never had a tropical night in the UK in May,
3: And I think that's about to change, possibly tonight, but certainly the night after that, Monday night into Tuesday. So it's a real record-breaking spell of very early hot weather.
29: Donald Trump says negotiations with Iran are proceeding in what he calls an orderly and constructive manner. The US president posted on Truth Social how he's informed his representatives not to rush into a deal to end the war. He says both sides must take their time and get it right. Foreign Secretary Yvette Cooper says Russia's latest attacks on Ukraine prove Vladimir Putin's weakness. Kyiv was hit by a hypersonic missile and drone barrage last night. Four people are reported to have been killed and around 100 wounded. Ukrainian MP Kira Rudix condemned the bombardment.
4: It was one of the most devastating attacks since the beginning of full-scale invasion that included at least 50 missiles and 700 drones. Do you think that this is actions of a country that really wants peace?
29: Reform UK has promised a tax break on overtime if they win power. The party says its proposal wouldn't take money away from public services. And Eurovision's marking its 70th anniversary with a special tribute film that EBU says it'll commemorate the past seven decades of being united by music. From Sky News, I'm Cam Hall.
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0: Well, I probably don't need to tell you that it has been a very, very sunny day indeed. So much garmi, so much tadke going on outside at the moment. Hope you had a lovely time in the sun. Yes, clear skies, light winds as we head into tonight. And it's going to remain that way as we head towards early Monday, bank holiday Monday. All very good stuff indeed for the bank holiday Monday ahead. Your temperatures at the moment are still lovely. 29 degrees across London. Lows tonight are expected of 16 degrees. That should be there's still been warnings issued for pollution, UV and for pollen, so do watch out for those.
27: 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Niraj.
0: Aja, welcome to the third and final hour of the Sunday Showdown for you here on Leica Radio Greater London this afternoon. Niraj Kasath, which is of course me. We've still got plenty of great tunes in the bag for you all the way up and until 7 o'clock. And in case you missed it as well, the clues for three-course meal, all related to Kunal Kemu, who celebrates his birthday tomorrow. So happy belated birthday to him. And of course, make me jealous. Let me know what your plans are for this evening. If you're enjoying basking in the heat of the sun across London, making the most of this 30 degree heat today, and of course what your plans are as well for bank holiday Monday. Let's get things started this hour with some back-to-back goodness.
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0: Munda Sonohu Me. I'm not boasting about myself, of course. Well, maybe a little bit. Nikita Gandhi and Diljit with this one from Shehzada.
1: Tasty track of the hour, sponsored by Coca Noodles. Just add hot water and enjoy Coca Noodles in 3 minutes.
0: Wow, feels just like yesterday when we were all, a lot of the male presenters here at Laika Radio were recording reels for Shehzada to go and do the promotion for it because they were doing a promotion with Laika. Lots and lots of fun with that film. Great stuff there from 2023. Can you believe it? 3 years ago. And before that, from 2016, one of my absolute favorites of that year from Buggy. Nea Kakkar, Raftar, Munj Music coming together to talk all about love. Wonderful stuff. I hope you're having a lovely Sunday, whatever it is you've been getting up to. 30 degrees. So have you been enjoying this beautiful, beautiful weather and lasting for that next couple of days as well? Could it get any better? And then, of course, people always have to start complaining about it, going, oh no, there's too much gurmi going on, yar. Honestly, just enjoy it while you can, all right? Just go ahead and sweat it out. Doesn't matter if you get dried up, but just enjoy that weather while it's still around. Make me jealous. Let me know what you've been getting up to today in the Sunday evening sun as we head slowly into the evening. Honestly, 3 hours, Thin Gante. I'm here inside the studio, little box room, though I did say a little bit earlier, I've got the AC in my face, which is always a good thing to have on a Sunday sweltering in that kind of eat. But of course, that means that I'm not outside. Let me know what you've been getting up to today, out and about. Hello to Chirag this afternoon down at GK Lounge. Okay, we're having a wonderful time over there. Sham as well with the family. Happy sunny Sunday to you, Neeraj. Sunithi has come back from swimming with Lisha. Great stuff. Good to know that you've enjoyed your little day out over there. Hello to Sumila this afternoon, Jiggy as well. Yeah, talking about ice cream. Jasmine saying, Neeraj, I prefer Kulfi. I classify Kulfi under the ice cream category anyway. Hello, Shweta as well. Good afternoon to you. Poonam as well. Davlings. Sath H in London. I've got Priya as well out in Birmingham. Send me your messages. Let me know what you're getting up to. And if you need the clues for 3-course meal, they're coming up in just a little bit.
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0: Ikbal Aja, nay, you should stay. Keep on coming. 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Keep it locked to Leica Radio across the entire network. So, so glad to have your company on this Sunday afternoon. And listen, Leica Radio Network is teaming up with the Unity Cup 2026, which is taking place at the Valley, home of Charlton Athletic, featuring the Indian national football team on Tuesday, 26th of May. Next week, semi-final one is going to be having defending champions Nigeria up against Zimbabwe. Then Jamaica will be taking on India in semi-final two. Special live appearance from Punjabi MC, no other, at the actual day itself. And then finals day will be next Saturday, 30th of May, featuring live Afrobeat, reggae and Bollywood entertainment, followed by that final happening at 7:30 p.m. What an amazing, amazing day out. Tickets are available now at unitycup.com, and you can also get a promo code LEICA15 as well for 15% off. Leica Network's Gajal is going to be hosting the event, so go ahead and say hello to her too if you're down over there, and make sure you send us some pics from the Unity Cup 2026.
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0: Okay, a couple of you requesting Diljit. Fine, I will put on some Diljit for you. We've got an absolutely charming one, hint, hint, coming up around the corner. And the clues for three-course meal in case you missed it.
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0: from the album Aura. That is Diljit. Fantastic stuff indeed. Sharma going out to Sath this afternoon and somebody else who requested a bit of Diljit. Perfect vibe for this weather.
1: Niraj's three-course meal.
0: Right, let me drop you the clues again for three-course meal for possibly the last time here on the show this afternoon, going into this evening. So do make sure you prick up your ears and pay attention. What are the clues for three-course meal this afternoon? Celebrating actor, director, writer, lyricist Kumal Kemu, married to Soa Ali Khan and therefore directed directly related to Patodi family. And he celebrates his birthday tomorrow. I am after three films that he has starred in. Now, as I mentioned before, he began his career as a child actor, so I'm including the films that he also starred in as a child back in the 90s as well, okay? So any three films that he has starred in that begin with these initials. Can you give me the answers? On the menu for you this afternoon, we've got D for Dips, why not? One word title movie beginning with D for Delta. Lovely stuff in this weather to have some dips. We have got minced scallop, M-E, M for mother, E for elephant. And then we'll finish things off with this crazy cake called a kransekage. A kransekage, it's a type of Scandinavian cake, and basically got all these different rings stacked on top of each other to make like this tiered kind of cake, and it looks absolutely impressive, amazing stuff. I'd love to try this out. If anybody out there makes kransekage cake, go ahead and let me know. But yeah, K for kransekage, one word title movie beginning with K. So on the menu, we've got D for dips, K for kransekage, and we've got minced scallop. M for mother, E for elephant. If you know, let me know. Let's see who comes first. Who comes fastest in three-course meal?
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0: Artist of the Week, the one and the only Nair Kukkur, who has been involved in so many film soundtracks over the years and been involved in so many songs as well over the course of this last couple of months or so. I decided to throw back with this one, a collaboration with Gur Sidhu, a very futuristic music video, and I believe inspired by that Tucky Tucky big collaboration between Cardi B, Selena Gomez, and a couple of other Latin artists a couple of years ago. This is Moon Calling, Artist of the Nair of the Week.

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1: Right, final call for answers then for three course meal. Were you able to get the three Kunal Kemu films I was talking about? I'm going to be giving the answers around the corner and saying who comes first in our three course meal challenge, as well as this week's number one on the charts on the Like Radio Network chart show, playing next, Chand Mera Dil. For a fifth week in a row, the title track and number one.
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0: 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Is it going to remain there for another week at number one? 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
0: Okay, time to give you the answers then for a three-course meal this evening tonight. We were celebrating the birthday of Kunal Kemu, who celebrates his birthday tomorrow, married to Soa Ali Khan, and managed to win the IFA Award for Best Directorial Debut a couple of years ago. I was after three films that he has appeared in over the years. I was including as well his turn as a child actor from back in the 90s as well. On the menu for you this afternoon, we had D for Dips. We had K for Kranken, for Kransekage, this Scandinavian, Norwegian, concentric ring circle cake that looks absolutely amazing. I'd love to try one. And then we've got minced escallop as well. M for mother, E for elephant. What were the three films I was thinking of? Well, well done if you managed to get the answers at home. For D, I was thinking of the movie Dushman from 1998. Yes, Kajol, Sanjay Dutt, Ashutosh Rana in the lead roles. Kumal Kemu, however, as a child actor, also appearing in this movie as Master Kunal Kemu from back in the day. Yes, and then for ME, the one that everybody got out there, I was thinking of Mudgon Express. That was the one that he won the IFA Award for. Also writer, director and lyricist for a couple of the songs in that film. So Mudgon Express, Pratik Gandhi, Avinash Tiwari, Nora Fatehi, Divyendu, a lot of bunch of people appearing in that comedy kind of collaboration movie. And then for K, a lot of you saying to me, is it Kalyug from 2005? That was the first like breakout role for him back then. I was thinking of Galunk from 2019. He plays Abdul Khan in that film. Not one of the leading actors, but one of the supporting people around that pro-independence, I believe, movement, if my memory serves me correct about Galunk. But there we are. Those are the answers. Galunk, Mudgon Express and Dushman from 1998. Very well done if you got the answers at home. Here in the studio, fourth place tonight goes to H in London. Third place goes to Sumila, just 1 minute behind Sham K, who has got, who has the silver medal this evening tonight. Coming in first place, however, after a long time coming, it's Suniti. Yes, good things come to those who wait. Well done, Suniti. You are our champion for three-course meal.
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0: Right, turning our attention to action at IPL Indian Premier League 2026 as well. 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Delhi Capitals a little bit earlier, finishing on 203 for 5. Kolkata Knight Riders, meanwhile, 159 for 9, batting for the Knight Riders, Chakravarti and Dubey, who are both not out. We will keep up to date with all the latest from that match and across all matches, all fixtures, all updates for you here on your Leica radio network from Indian Premier League 2026.
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18: Yes, indeed. Well, that is an end then to the Sunday Showdown for you this Sunday afternoon. Going into this evening, thank you so, so much again, Bobo Dhaniwad, Bobo Chukia, everybody who played along and took part in the show this afternoon, especially if you played along for Three Course Meal as well. The three Kumail Kemu films I was thinking of were Galang, Madgao Express and Dushman, so very well done if you got the answers. And well done to Suniti, our winner tonight as well. Coming up, Messer, with the Sunday Wrap for you here on Leica Radio Greater London, Leica Radio Midlands. We've got Jazzy J up on Leica Radio Greater Manchester with some Sunday vibes for you coming your way and Sandy doing his vintage thing on Leica Gold with loads of vintage tunes for you and I shall 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
8: The top stories this hour. West Ham have been relegated from the Premier League. They beat Leeds 3-0 on the final day, but Tottenham's 1-0 victory against Everton sent them down. Captain Jared Bowen says it's devastating.
10: Just hurt. It's a horrible place to be in football. Football gives you so many good moments in your career and bad moments to go with it, but throughout the season we just haven't done enough consistently to pick up the points, and we found ourselves in the position that we was in.
8: Sunderland beat Chelsea 2-1 to qualify for the Europa League. Pep Guardiola's final game as Manchester City boss ended in a 2-1 defeat to Aston Villa. Champions Arsenal picked up the Premier League trophy after their 2-1 win at Crystal Palace. Sir Keir Starmer says it's right that law officers are urgently reviewing non-custodial sentences given to a pair of teenage rapists. The 15-year-old boys, who were convicted of two separate attacks on girls in Hampshire, were spared jail. The judge said he wanted to avoid criminalising these children unnecessarily. Former Old Bailey judge Wendy Joseph says a balance must be struck.
19: The judge must try to balance out the position of the victims and the public by looking at the seriousness of the offence and the harm that's been caused. And that can displace the proposition that welfare of the child comes first.
8: Weather records are continuing to be broken this bank holiday weekend. 32.1 Celsius has been recorded at Heathrow Airport this afternoon, making it the hottest day of the year so far. Donald Trump says the final aspects of a deal with Iran are being discussed, but he's urged both sides to take their time in an online post. A body's been recovered in the search for a man who went missing while hiking in the Scottish Highlands. Adam Chalmers was last seen in the Ben Laws mountain range yesterday lunchtime. And Bolton are back in the Championship after winning the League One playoff final at Wembley. They defeated Stockport County 4-1 to gain promotion. From Sky News, I'm Cam Hall.
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20: Taking a look at the weather now, tonight will remain dry with largely clear skies across Greater London and the Midlands, minimum temperatures of 16 degrees in Greater London and 14 degrees across the Midlands.
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20: 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It's 2 minutes past 7 p.m. and it is Mesa here with the Sunday Wrap this evening. 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

0: Starting off the show with two cracking numbers there. We had Ayushman Khurrana with Aap Se Milkar Achha Laga and Buddhu Saman Arman Malik on the vocals.
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0: Yes, this is a Like a Radio that you're tuning into. Main hoon Mehsa and my show is a Sunday Wrap on Like a Radio, 14:58 AM in Greater London, DAB Digital Radio across the Midlands. Alexa, Google Home, likearadio.com or Like a Radio mobile app par aap hame sunte hain. Aaj ki tarikh 24th of May 2026. A beautiful sunny day and yes, I did miss being here last weekend, but a big shout out going to Veer for taking care of my show. And I'm definitely, you know, very, very sure ki aap logo ne Veer ke saath bahut enjoy kiya. And now that I'm back and it is a bank holiday weekend, I want to know what you guys are up to, especially, you know, the sun is out, it's been shining. So I'm sure there's lots of activity happening around you. What you are doing, I would love to know. Do get in touch with our studio WhatsApp number. Iske alawa, just generally bataiye, kaise hain aap? How's everything going? Aaj show mein hai, lots of beautiful songs. Hamesha ki tarah, hamara romantic hour 8 se 9 baje ke beech hoga. Aur saath saath, hamara Pakistani hit and a very beautiful ghazal in the last hour of the show. Aur iske alawa, lots of Bollywood ke charche and our two fun games. Join the dots and catch me if you can. Let's get going with another beautiful track coming your way.
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0: definitely a movie that you need to watch in case you haven't. Sonam Kapoor at one of her best performances there in the movie Neerja. Kya movie thi? I mean, you know, of course it's based on true events, but it was just, I think, one of the best movies that I've seen, and I definitely recommend each one of you to watch it. Neerja there, Jeete Hain Chal.
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0: mashup of Pilu and Ishq Sufiana. A nice one there, I think, featuring the vocals of Sri Ramchandra and our Laika artist of this week, Neha Kakkar, who actually began singing at, community gatherings or religious events, pe wo gaati thi, along with her siblings when she was just 4 years old to help generate income for the family. And then later in life, unhone the popular singing reality show, The Indian Idol, mein bhi part liya. And although is a show mein, she couldn't really go that far. But you know what? The amazing thing is that years later, wo usi show ki judge bani, which just shows how amazing and inspiring her journey has been. I mean, truly, truly inspiring, I must say. That was your Laika artist of this week, Neha Kakkar. Laika Radio. And yes, Frankie Goes to Bollywood, the stage musical, continues with its 2026 tour. Or up tak agar, you haven't been able to watch it for whatever reason, then let me tell you that the show continues. You can watch it at Queen's Theatre, Hornchurch on 26th of May, that's Tuesday, until the 30th of May, that's a Saturday. Iske alawa, Oxford Playhouse pe, they're running from the 2nd of June to the 6th of June. Birmingham Rap mein wo perform karenge 10 June se 13 June tak, and Bristol Old Vic mein 24 June se 28th June tak. You can catch them. Tickets are available at rivcotheatre.com, your exclusive radio partner, Laika Radio Network.
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0: Congratulations going out to Dilip, Dhaval Patel, Jay, Ash, Sham, Irfan from Greenford and Sumila for correct answer to today's Join the Dots. Mera pehla clue tha ki aaj ki movie 2014 mein release hui thi and it's a romantic action film and set to be inspired by the 2010 South Korean action thriller film I Saw the Devil. Film ke jo hero hai, he made his acting debut in 2012 and is married to another popular Bollywood actress. Jo film ki heroine hai, she is the daughter of a popular comedian and villain in Bollywood. And this film mein jo negative role hai, is played by someone who is the son of a former Indian politician. Do you know which movie this is? More clues coming up. Apne jawab is number pe bhej de.
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1: So the IPL is going to enter into its playoffs and it has been a heartbreaking day for KKR fans because Kolkata Knight Riders was eliminated even before they played their match today, unfortunately, because Rajasthan Royals won over Mumbai Indians by 30 runs earlier in the day. And then in the match, the final match, the 70th match, it was Delhi Capitals who beat Kolkata Knight Riders by 40 runs. Lekin pura focus playoffs ki taraf dalte hue, we have our first playoff on the 26th of May. RCB will play Gujarat Titans, and then on the 27th we have Sunrisers Hyderabad playing Rajasthan Royals. So let's see ki hota kya hai. All excited for the, you know, as we enter closer to the finale, and let's keep tuned onto Leica Radio Network for all the latest match updates.
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1: The top stories this hour. Arsenal have lifted the Premier League trophy for the first time since 2004.
2: It's a moment Arsenal have waited 22 years for, and they've finally become Premier League champions once again.
1: The champions picked up the silverware after ending the season with a 2-1 victory at Crystal Palace. At the other end of the table, West Ham were relegated despite their 3-0 win against Leeds. Tottenham finished just above the bottom three, thanks to their 1-0 success against Everton. Boss Roberto De Zerbi says his team showed plenty of character.
3: With big pressure, they played a fantastic game with the ball, because not just to fight, but to play with the ball. And maybe they played the best game in my time.
1: Sunderland beat Chelsea 2-1 to secure Europa League qualification. The Prime Minister says it's right the sentences of two teenage boys convicted of rape are being urgently reviewed. The 15-year-olds were spared jail after two girls were attacked in separate crimes in Hampshire. Donald Trump's posted that negotiations with Iran are proceeding in an orderly and constructive manner. The American president says he'll continue enforcing a naval blockade on Tehran's ports until a deal is reached. Four people have died after a huge Russian missile and drone attack in Ukraine's capital, Kyiv. President Zelensky says Moscow used a hypersonic missile in the barrage. Temperatures have soared across the UK during the weekend heatwave. It's again become the hottest day of the year, with 32.3 Celsius recorded at Kew Gardens in London. Meteorologist Kirsty McCabe says we're also in store for tropical nights.
4: And that's when the temperatures don't drop below 20 degrees. Now, we've never had a tropical night in the UK in May, and I think that's about to change. Possibly tonight, but certainly the night after that, Monday night into Tuesday.
1: And Eurovision's marking its 70th anniversary with a special tribute film that includes footage from early shows in the 1950s and 60s. From Sky News, I'm Cam Hall.
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5: And it's the weather that's on everyone's mind, isn't it? Tonight will remain dry with largely clear skies across Greater London and the Midlands. The minimum temperatures of 16 degrees in Greater London and 14 degrees across the Midlands.
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5: Hello and welcome once again to the Sunday Wrap with me, Messa, on Leica Radio. And this is The Hour, which is full of love and romance. The romantic hour of the show. Lots of beautiful numbers coming your way. Don't go anywhere.
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0: two beautiful numbers there to start off the romantic hour of the show. Tere liye Lata Mangeshkar and Roop Kumar Rathore on the vocals, and Shukran Allah, Sonu Nigam, Shreya Ghoshal and Saleem Merchant on the vocals. Welcome everyone to the Sunday Wrap. The show is brought to you by ticketstoindia.co.uk. 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So let's get going.
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0: And it is time now to give out the second clue to join the dots. And पहले clue में मैंने आपको बताया कि आज की जो movie है 2014 की release है. And it is a romantic film. It's an action film. And it is inspired by the 2010 South Korean action thriller film I Saw the Devil. Aur is film mein jo hero hai, he made his acting debut in 2012 and is married to another popular Bollywood actress. Heroine bhi you know jo hai kafi popular hai, and she's the daughter of a popular comedian and villain in Bollywood. And the negative role is played by someone who is also a popular name and the son of a former Indian politician. That was my first clue. Ab second clue cheezon ko thoda aasan kar dega. To the film jo hai, it revolves around a boy called Guru, who is a ruthless hitman. He falls in love with a girl called Aisha, who is an optimistic girl but suffering from a terminal illness. So, you know, unki ek diary hai jisme unhone apna ek bucket list likha hai of all the things she needs to do before, you know, she passes away. So, Guru aur Aisha ki shaadi ho jati hai, but unfortunately, Aisha soon becomes the target of a serial killer who is after her life. Do you know which movie this is? A beautiful movie with some great songs. If you have any guesses, send them in to this WhatsApp number.
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0: A brilliant classic there. Your Tilda Rice, a track of this hour from the movie Betab, 1983 ki release, jisme of course we had Sunny Deol along with Amrita Singh. But now there's a little bit of story behind the casting of Amrita Singh. Before she actually landed the role of Roma in Betab, the production had actually tested multiple actors. They considered actresses like Padmini Kolhapuri as well for the role of Roma, but it was on a trip to Delhi, while Dharmendraji, who was the producer of this film, he was on a trip to Delhi. He met with Rukhsana Sultan, who is also a prominent politician and social figure and a close friend of Dharmendraji. During this meeting, Dharmendra actually was introduced to Rukhsana's daughter, and that was Amrita Singh. And, looking at her, Dharmendraji was struck by her charisma, confidence and very, very expressive features, which I agree that we see on screen. And he immediately decided that Amrita would be the perfect leading lady for his son's massive launchpad. So this film became a monumental success at the box office, and it launched both Amrita Singh and Sunny Deol into overnight stardom. And beautiful, beautiful track there, Jab Hum Jama Honge from Betab.
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1: Yes, so Laika Extra's newest episode, podcast number 17, has released, and it is a very, very important topic that is being discussed. It's for a domestic violence. It's hosted by Adeep Raja, and some very important points that will be discussed include things like, you know, is domestic violence only physical abuse, or a mental and health trauma is also involved? And as South Asians, do we really downplay the situation? Do catch it out on Spotify, YouTube, Amazon, Apple, and other major streaming platforms. Laika Extra, the sound of the British Asian generation.
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0: Join the dots game chal raha hai and congratulations to everyone who got their correct answer so far. And also Meghna and Mala Taylor ji, aapka bhi jo jawab tha bilkul sahi hai, so well done to you for that. So is game mein hota ye hai ki main aapko teen clues deti hu about a Bollywood film aur unme se, you know, jald se jald aapko in clues ko join karke mujhe film ka naam batana hota hai. So now it's time to give out the last and final clue to today's game. तो मैंने आपसे कहा था, अब तक मैंने आपसे कहा है कि आज की जो मूवी है 2014 में रिलीज हुई थी एंड इट्स अ रोमांटिक एक्शन फिल्म जिसमें यू 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

0: Well done also to Chandan and Sadhna for giving the correct answer. Yes, the movie I was looking out for is Ek Villain, and that song, an amazing track from Ek Villain playing out in the vocals of Arijit Singh, of course. Agla ghanta, ek aur fun game aapka intezaar kar rahi hai. It's called Catch Me If You Can. Prasad Sad, some very, very beautiful numbers as well, including the Pakistani hit of the hour and another beautiful indie pop hit, a ghazal in the vocals of Jagjit Singh. Kahi mat jayega, mere saath bane rahe, only on Laika Radio.
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2: Top stories this hour. West Ham are heading for the Championship after being relegated from the Premier League on the last day of the season. They beat Leeds 3-0, but Tottenham finished above them in 17th after winning 1-0 against Everton. And after 10 years and 20 trophies, Manchester City boss Pep Guardiola said an emotional goodbye.
3: If the next years you all run the wall and you find me in the streets here, in Europe, in the States, and whatever, if you are a Man City fan, come to me and hug me. I will need it.
2: Well, the runners-up lost their final game 2-1 to Aston Villa. Champions Arsenal beat Crystal Palace 2-1 before lifting the trophy. Divers are helping search for a 15-year-old boy who's not been seen since getting into trouble in water in Lincoln. Emergency services were first called to Swanham Lakes at 2:30 this afternoon. Weather records are continuing to be broken this bank holiday weekend. 32.3 Celsius has been recorded at Kew Gardens in London, making it the hottest day of the year so far. Sir Keir Starmer says it's right that law officers are urgently reviewing non-custodial sentences given to a pair of teenage rapists. The 15-year-old boys who were convicted of two separate attacks on girls in Hampshire was spared jail. Kyiv's calculating the cost of one of Russia's biggest bombardments of the war. The Ukrainian capital was hit by a hypersonic missile and a barrage of drones last night. 4 people were killed. President Zelensky has been to look at the damage.
4: We do it only on military targets, you know, in military or drones production of Russia, or it's energy. And this is civilians' goals. The museums, schools, just apartments.
2: And Emma Raducanu's French Open tennis campaigns ended on the opening day in Paris. The British number one lost in straight sets to Argentina's Solana Sierra. From Sky News, I'm Cam Hall.
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0: And if you thought it was a hot day today, then tomorrow will turn even warmer, with skies remaining sunny throughout the day. An unseasonably hot day is expected. Maximum daytime temperatures of 33 degrees across Greater London and 32 degrees across the Midlands.
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0: 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It's brought to you by tickets2india.co.uk, your most affordable travel website. 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And in this hour, lots of great music lined up.
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0: Your Like Her chart topper of this week is the female version of the song Chand Mera Dil. I'm actually listening to it for the first time. Shreya Ghoshal on the vocals of that one. And this movie has released. It is directed by Vivek Soni and produced by Dharma Productions. And it stars Lakshya and Ananya Pandey. Well, if you ask me, I would really like to watch this movie. But of course, box office reviews are still, a little weak. But of course, with the holiday season, people might just, want a break. And this movie might just be able to do well. What do you think about this movie? If you have seen it already, do let me know. Chand Mera Dil, your Like Her chart topper of this week. Let me tell you that Like a Radio Network has teamed up with the Unity Cup 2026, which is taking place at the Valley, home of Charlton Athletic, and features the Indian national football team. Ji haan, it's happening on the 26th of May, semi-final 1 May. Aap dekhenge defending champions Nigeria ko, who will take on Zimbabwe, and then Jamaica will take on India in semi-final 2 with a special live appearance from, guess who, Punjabi MC. Yes, you heard that right. And then finals day takes place on Saturday the 30th of May, and it will feature a live Afrobeat, reggae and some Bollywood entertainment as well, followed by the final match at 7:30 p.m. Tickets are available now at unitycup.com, and you can use the promo code LIKA15 for 15% discount. 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

0: 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And Alaka Radio Network has been confirmed as the exclusive radio partner for his upcoming concert, which is scheduled to take place on Sunday, the 14th of June at the O2 London. 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

0: 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I hope you guys enjoyed it. 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
1: 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Yes, that is the game that I play with you in the last hour of my show. It tests your Bollywood lyrical knowledge. And I think we have some winners here. Congratulations to Dilip, the Yadavas. Congratulations to you too. Sumila, Mala Taylor, Sadhna, and Sham. आप सभी ने भी बिल्कुल करेक्टली गेस कर लिया है.

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1: The top stories this hour. West Ham's 14-year stay in the Premier League has ended. Tottenham's 1-0 win over Everton means Nuno Espirito Santo's team have been relegated to the Championship, despite their 3-0 victory over Leeds at the London Stadium.
2: Tough day for us all, especially for our fans. We knew that it was going to be difficult. It was not in our hands. We did our part, and we expected for the best. It didn't happen. We have to pass to the sad moment that we are living.
1: Sunderland's 2-1 win over Chelsea has seen them qualify for the Europa League along with Bournemouth. Brighton, meanwhile, will play in the Conference League despite their 3-0 defeat to Manchester United. And Manchester City's final game under Pep Guardiola ended in a 2-1 loss to Aston Villa. A 15-year-old boy is missing after getting into trouble in water in Lincoln. Emergency services were first called to Swanholme Lakes at 2:30 this afternoon. Tropical nights are being forecast as temperatures continue to climb this bank holiday weekend. Tomorrow could see the hottest May day on record. Possible highs of 34 degrees Celsius are being predicted in the southeast of England. And Dr. Chloe Brimacombe, a climate scientist at Oxford University, says warm nights at this time of year are problematic.
3: They've only started to occur in a greater number since 2000. This is bad because we can't cool down as much overnight, which means that we build up heat in our body more, especially for those that are most vulnerable to heat, of course.
1: The Prime Minister says a double rape case, which has seen two teenagers spare jail, is appalling. Sir Keir Starmer says it's right the non-custodial sentences handed to the pair over separate attacks in Hampshire are urgently reviewed. Donald Trump says the final aspects and details of a deal with Iran are being discussed. It's been reported an agreement could include a 60-day ceasefire, reopening the Strait of Hormuz, and a commitment from Tehran not to pursue nuclear weapons. And the singer Nicola Roberts has had a baby girl. The Girls Aloud star has given birth to her first child with footballer Mitch Hann, calling it heaven on earth. From Sky News, I'm Stevie Shillinglaw.
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0: है लाइका रेडियो. द वेट इज नाउ ओवर. द किंग ऑफ मेलोडी Kumar Sanu live in concert. For one night only, Bank Holiday Monday, the 25th of May at the iconic Royal Albert Hall.
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10: Frankie Goes to Bollywood is back. 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
1: The top stories this hour. Sir Keir Starmer says it's right that law officers are urgently reviewing non-custodial sentences given to a pair of teenage rapists. The 15-year-old boys who were convicted of two separate attacks on girls in Hampshire were spared jail. The judge said he wanted to avoid criminalising these children unnecessarily. Former Old Bailey judge Wendy Joseph says a balance must be struck.
2: The judge must try to balance out the position of the victims and the public by looking at the seriousness of the offence and the harm that's been caused. And that can displace the proposition that welfare of the child comes first.
1: Divers are helping search for a 15-year-old boy who's not been seen since getting into trouble in water in Lincoln. Emergency services were first called to Swanholme Lakes at 2:30 this afternoon. Weather records are continuing to be broken this bank holiday weekend. 32.3 Celsius has been recorded at Kew Gardens in London, making it the hottest day of the year so far. And temperatures could soar to 34 degrees tomorrow. Foreign Secretary Yvette Cooper says Russia's latest attacks on Ukraine prove Vladimir Putin's weakness. Four people are reported to have died and around 100 were wounded after Kyiv was hit with missiles and drones last night. In sport, we'll have the F1 results shortly, but first, Martin Odegaard has become the first Arsenal captain in 22 years to lift the Premier League trophy.
3: It was so special. A lot of emotions and a lot of hard work behind there, and yeah, so emotional, but beautiful, beautiful day, and amazing achievement.
1: The champions picked up the silverware after ending the season with a 2-1 victory at Crystal Palace. At the other end of the table, West Ham were relegated despite their 3-0 win against Leeds, and Tottenham finished just above the bottom three thanks to their 1-0 success against Everton. And at the Canadian Grand Prix, Mercedes' Kimi Antonelli claimed victory. His teammate George Russell retired with engine trouble while leading. From Sky News, I'm Stevie Shillinglaw.
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2: Only seagulls. Are you sure this beach is a nature reserve?
1: Well, the sign said, nature this way. Hey, what's that big bird over there? Flapping its wings, unusual markings.
2: You sure that sign didn't say natureists?
3: Oi, this is a nudist beach.
2: Ooh. 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

0: This is Leica Radio. The wait is now over. The King of Melody, Kumar Sanu, live in concert. 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
1: The top stories this hour. The Prime Minister says a double rape case which has seen two teenagers spare jail is appalling. Sir Keir Starmer says it's right the non-custodial sentences handed to the pair over separate attacks in Hampshire are urgently reviewed. A judge said he wanted to avoid criminalising the 15-year-olds unnecessarily. Our chief political correspondent John Craig says the PM's intervened after an appeal from the mother of one victim.
2: She said, if it was your daughter, your niece, your son, your nephew, your family member, would you be happy? We're not happy. I don't think any other member of the public would be happy too. She said to the Prime Minister, you're in a position of power to help, so please help.
1: Divers are helping search for a 15-year-old boy who's not been seen since getting into trouble in water in Lincoln. Emergency services were first called to Swanholme Lakes around 2 p.m. yesterday afternoon. It looks like another weather record will be broken today as much of the UK basks in a heatwave. If 32.8 degrees Celsius is passed, it will be the hottest ever day in May and could yet be the warmest bank holiday. Donald Trump says the final aspects and details of a deal with Iran are being discussed. It's been reported an agreement could include a 60-day ceasefire, reopening the Strait of Hormuz, and a commitment from Tehran not to pursue nuclear weapons. In sport, we'll have the F1 results shortly, but first, West Ham have been relegated from the Premier League. They beat Leeds 3-0 on the final day, but Tottenham's 1-0 victory against Everton sent them down. Captain Jared Bowen says it's devastating.
3: Just hurt. It's a horrible place to be in football. Football gives you so many good moments in your career and bad moments to go with it, but throughout the season, we just haven't done enough consistently to pick up the points, and we found ourselves in the position that we was in.
1: Sunderland, meanwhile, beat Chelsea 2-1 to qualify for the Europa League, and the champions Arsenal picked up the trophy after their 2-1 win at Crystal Palace. And Formula One Drivers' Championship leader Kimi Antonelli has won a dramatic Canadian Grand Prix. His Mercedes teammate George Russell retired with a power unit failure while leading. From Sky News, I'm Stevie Shillinglaw.
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0: 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India aur Dubai mein houseful shows ke baad, ab pehli baar London mein, dekhiye Ashutosh Rana ko as Ravan aur Rahul R. Bhujar ko Prabhu Shri Ram ke roop mein. 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

0: The wait is now over. The King of Melody, Kumar Sanu, live in concert. 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
1: The top stories this hour. Sir Keir Starmer says it's right that law officers are urgently reviewing non-custodial sentences given to a pair of teenage rapists. The 15-year-old boys who were convicted of two separate attacks on girls in Hampshire were spared jail. The judge said he wanted to avoid criminalising children.